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1: I never knew a love, love, love, a love like this. 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
2: First time I went to Memphis, they had, it was a two-story club, that only the downstairs was open. We looking down, and it was a mosh pit.
3: Yeah. 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A member, I represent Cactus Jack. Member, some boy, wow. Now we run the Bumba Clock Black.
4: John.

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Matthew McConaughey.

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She'll be all right. 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
0: I used to think about immature things. 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Are you gonna call me like you said you would? Is this really your real phone number?

cousin Wango. Walk, talk, like Kenny, like Moss, like Solana. I promise, more buzz, it's a loss, it's a crater, or a spaceship, shut the fuck up, get lost, no favors, I wager, whatever you worth, I bought something about a conservative regular girl that still can beat a jazz, thorough as don't need your jazz, psychic as can reach a jazz, zodiac sign, it must be a Gemini moon, cause we about to go half, mistakenly nobody been in a bag, but how many bodies done been in her bag?

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1: Jay White, turn me up. 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
0: Labor Day weekend.

0: jail one time and I seen my buddy's grandmother. She was about 75. You know how the women be going to court? I seen her thing like, yeah. I said, hey, Miss Therese. She said, oh, hey, baby. I said, what you doing in here? Some bullshit.
1: You see him on the big screen. You see him on TV. Come see him live. Saturday, September 5th. The Orpheum Theater. Mike Epps. 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
1: let me FaceTime my op, I'm up the street.
0: Pickaboo,
1: yes, AGs, I'm putting something to sleep.
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0: What they talking about?
1: They

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0: 6ix9ine, Omaha's number one for hip hop and hits. 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

of her cloud, but for the first time in a long time, she believed that one day she would again feel the sun. 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

deal with. Couple sergeants and lieutenants for the get back. 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Hey, young, get your chili up. Yeah, I meant that. 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
1: 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She's about 75. You know how the women be going to court? I seen her thing like, yeah. I said, hey, Miss Therese. She said, oh, hey, baby. I said, what you doing in here? Some bullshit.
2: 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You seen him on TV. Come see him live. Saturday, September 5th. The Orpheum Theater. 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
1: I heard what you said through the grapevine. Funny thing about your problems, they ain't mine. Staying up through the late night. 20 seconds to game time. Getting religious with it. Time crossing these state lines. We're going through the late nights. 20 seconds.

0: 9 has your way in. Mike Epps is coming to the Orpheum on Saturday, September 5th.
1: I seen her about 2 days later. I said, they ain't let you out.
2: No, baby. Some stuff came up on me.
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0: flood your contour, make you blush like this. 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If God's a girl, then the God we trust like this. 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Writing wrongs till they come with royalties and pub too.
1: Where you at?
0: At the house with it, watching Santa's.
1: Who you with?
0: On the couch with my favorite Santa. I was about to, but you convinced us. 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
2: Ring, ring. What the f*** is that? It's a 9-1-0 number, so you know it's that.

breath. Call Peter, them people chopping a bird in half. Break it further down to whatever's gonna earn the math. Exchange pounds for dollars and never converted cash. 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

Spread it, you know what I'm saying? 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

0: Everybody is DJ NV, just hilarious. Let me do it again. Morning, everybody. It's DJ NV, just hilarious. Charlamagne Tha God. We are the Breakfast Club. Now, if you're just joining us, 800-585-1051. The Polygamist is a show on Netflix. Mm-hmm. Jess has been talking about for weeks now.
1: Yes.
0: And just break down the show quickly, of what the show premise is.
1: All right, so it's 22 episodes, y'all. Y'all, and once you start watching it, you're going to be glued to your seat. I don't know how these two stop watching it. Anyway, listen. So Jonas C. Gamora, he's this rich guy. He's the owner and founder of this big construction company. He's married to Joyce Gamora. Based out of Africa, yes. Yep. I don't know what part, don't get me to lie, but it is so good, right? Now, he's married to Joyce. But that's his main wife, right? Joyce didn't know that he was married. He got married right after college to his first baby mother, who kids he don't even claim. And then he starts sleeping with this other girl. Her name is Matipa. Okay, now she is gorgeous. I love her down. Right now, he starts sleeping with her. And Joyce realized, all right, he's not going to leave this girl alone. But Joyce is a social media influencer, and she loves her life. She's an author as well. And so she's trying to keep up that image. She don't want to be divorced, and everybody, you know, her brand falls the ish, right? So she say, all right, she gives them an ultimatum. Well, actually, she tells them that she's going to be your second wife, and we just going to just keep the image up. It's more love for everybody, more love in the house. Cool. But then them two find out about the third wife. But by then, he got AIDS. So then he died.
0: All right. So the question is, can you truly be in love in a polygamous relationship?
1: I didn't tell them who he got it from.
2: No, I was listening to the story. I was like,
1: yes.
2: Wow.
1: Now you intrigued. Now you got around episode 17.
0: So that is the question. 800-585-1051. Can you truly be in love in a polygamous relationship? That is the question. What are your thoughts?
1: I think the guy can, but I even think the women can, right? But at some point, yo, you have to be able to like, how can you share your love evenly? How can you distribute the love evenly between two or more women?
0: How can
1: somebody feel like?
0: I don't think you can be in love,
1: feel
0: right?
1: Fully
0: because
1: love.
0: What
1: yeah.
0: are you really loving? Are you loving your lifestyle? Are you loving the fact that
1: the
0: you
1: women
0: have
1: are.
0: Money? Do you have love mm-hmm. the fact that you have a house? Do you have love the fact that you have a man and you can buy the cars and bags and shoes
1: right.
0: and things that you want? That's what you're in love with. Are you
1: yeah.
0: in love with that actual person? Because he's not giving you the time.
1: And
0: he's
1: yeah.
0: not giving you his full energy. He's not giving you his full, you know, relationship and full love.
1: Yes.
0: So can you be in love with that? I don't
2: yeah.
0: think so.
2: I'm a sensitive Cancer. And so
1: right.
2: I need love. So there's no way that I could be in a relationship, polygamous relationship, if the other person is only there because of what I'm providing for them as far
0: Correct.
2: As finances.
0: Which,
2: I would need that person to be in love with me.
1: But how isn't that emotionally exhausting for a man, yo, to love four different... Well, not even
0: well, you
1: four.
0: You see how he was? He was disrespectful. He didn't care.
1: Yeah, he didn't care, but some men actually do care. All polygamous relationships are not like that,
0: right.
1: I imagine.
0: But he ran those relationships with money.
1: Yeah, pretty much.
2: I think
1: yeah.
2: the harder thing would be to get everybody to love each other, to get the two women to be in love
0: oh,
2: and to get
0: not.
2: Them to
1: yeah,
2: love
1: because
2: you. Like,
1: that's not how they were on the show.
2: Nah, the only yeah. thing I would want both women to love me, and I just need... both women to have a love for each other.
1: For each
2: vaginas.
1: Other.
0: Hello, who's this? This guy's crazy.
2: What?
0: Hello?
3: Junior.
0: Hey, what's your name, brother? Sir?
3: Hello?
0: Hey, what's your name?
1: You probably calling from Africa.
3: Yo,
1: hello?
3: This is Mike from 757, Virginia.
0: Oh, okay, Virginia, 757, talk to us.
2: He did sound African.
1: Yeah, I was like, yes, we got one.
0: Can you truly be in love with a polygamous relationship, sir?
3: Me, personally, no. I couldn't do it.
0: Mm-hmm.
3: Nah, I mean, weird and strange things have happened, and some people can set aside this and that, but nah, I couldn't do it. Not for the money, not for, you know, nah.
0: Okay.
1: Hmm.
0: Renee, good morning.
4: Good morning, Breakfast Club.
1: Good morning.
4: I watched that show. Good morning.
1: Yes.
4: I watched that show. It's very entertaining, but when we look at it, you know, love is an action word. How do they fall in love with a man who doesn't have no empathy for women?
1: Yes.
4: You know? Had
1: yeah.
4: no empathy at all. He was crazy as hell. They didn't put his ass in a mental building.
1: Mm-hmm.
4: And his brother... What kind of family? The brother going to be a husband, fake husband?
1: For 19 years.
4: And the daughter by the first wife, she need help. They all need help.
1: Everybody.
4: And to be very honest, I like entertainment, but I'm going to tell you something. It looks bad. It looks mm-hmm. bad for us. And the women, Joyce, I think one of you said that Joyce was, you know, doing this and doing that. Joyce would stand up on her own two feet and leave that man alone. Yeah. It's ridiculous.
1: Yeah, but I like, but she got a revenge in the end. You see what she did?
0: She's really tied in. That lady, yeah, she was really tied in.
1: She's more upset at it, how it depicts.
0: But it's not real.
1: You never know.
0: Oh, because this lady was talking like it was real. Like, it make us look bad. It's a show.
1: I know, it is a show, but I think that she's like the depiction of us or whatever. But I mean, this is other cultures too. Like, I'm not going that deep with it. It's just, like, he was using his power or whatever.
0: 800-585-1051. We're talking about the show Polygamous. Can you truly be in love in a polygamous relationship? And if you are in a polygamous relationship, we'd love to talk to you this morning.
1: Yes.
0: 800-585-1051. It's The Breakfast Club. Good morning.
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3: From the Plumrite Time Saving Traffic Center. No accidents to report at this time. Road construction closing 2 right lanes on I-80 westbound from 60th to 84th. This will last until 6 a.m. In case you're not aware, on I-680 northbound, the road is closed at the entrance ramp from Pacific Street eastbound. Try to enjoy this low of 70 this morning. I'm happy to be with you. I'm John Stanton.
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0: polygamous relationship. Now, this comes off of the show Polygamy. It's called The Polygamy.
1: The Polygamist on Netflix. Y'all.
0: Now, basically, it's about a guy who has a bunch of wives, and it seems like they're there for the money.
1: Yep.
0: Right?
1: All except Joyce. Joyce is really, actually, all three of them in love with him. Mm-hmm. All three of them, but he treats them all like ish. I'm telling you, it's bad.
0: Yeah.
1: Yeah.
0: But he treats them like he can buy them.
1: Yes.
0: Right.
1: Yep.
0: You want a new house, we'll buy a new house.
1: Yep.
0: You want this, we'll do this.
1: And all he wants is to get laid whenever he wants. Mm-hmm. Shorty gave birth, like, 2 weeks later. He was like, nah, your mouth still work. What's up?
2: Well, like, that's literally the whole point, though. That's why it's never good when you're treating somebody like their property. Like, when you can just pay for play. Like, you know, I would actually want somebody that loves me, because with love comes empathy. Mm-hmm. And I would want that from both sides. I would want the girl to love me and have empathy. And I would, if I was the girl, I would want the man to love me and have empathy as well.
0: But how do you love that? If you just gave birth and he says, I want this regardless. Like, how do you love that? So you're not loving the person. You're loving the situation.
2: But that's not wrong.
1: But he kept, but he yo, chill. No, I'm saying, what are you talking about?
2: I'm saying he's not wrong in the fact that
1: he wanted me.
2: Her mouth did work.
0: She just gave him a baby, just pushed the 9 pounds.
1: She had twins, too. She had twin babies by this man.
0: So that's what he meant. Because
1: he was trying to penetrate. She was like, no, I can't. I still got stitches. He said, oh, all right, well, your mouth work, right?
2: And that is some empathy.
1: Where's the empathy, Char?
2: It don't work down there, but your mouth still works. Why are we complicating this?
1: You said 6 weeks. I can't wait that long. Your mouth. That's crazy.
0: Hello, who's this? Yeah.
3: It's Rainey from Connecticut.
0: Hey, Rainey from Connecticut. Rainey. Good morning.
3: Hi, DJ MV. Hi, Charlamagne. I believe it.
2: Peace. And hi, thank
1: Jeff.
2: You.
1: Hey, girl.
3: I want to see what's in Bridgeport, but I got to correct you for one thing before I answer the question.
1: What?
3: Okay, if you remember in the beginning, Joyce was his first wife, because remember he went away to college and the girlfriend, Essie's friend, gave her a flyer, and she saw him there with Joyce married. And so then
1: they bought her that BMW wedding. Okay.
3: And then remember, right. So Joyce is the first. Matiba is the third.
1: Because when I thought about it, right. The first baby mother saw it in the newspaper that he was married to somebody, because Joyce already had money. And then he was like, no, don't worry about it. I'm going to marry you here. Uh-huh. And they got married in the little town, because that wouldn't go nowhere. It never got back to Joyce. Okay, I'm sorry about
3: that.
1: Exactly. You just knew Essie first.
0: Y'all are really, really tapped in.
3: I'm tapped in. That thing was that every episode was out of control. But so me personally, I feel like when it comes to love, is love and then being in love. I personally believe that in love is the executive decision. There's no way that you can do everything for all three women or whatever. You know what I'm saying?
1: Yeah.
3: So once you're going to know automatically when you're in love with somebody and that's your person, because you made the executive decision to do anything for that person. Somebody's going to fall by the wayside. Somebody's like, I ain't messing with that. I ain't doing that.
2: You know,
3: so I just don't think that the polygamy thing works. That's just my personal opinion.
2: I don't think you're wrong, but if you choose to be in a polygamous relationship, you're also making an executive decision to take care of that other person in the polygamous relationship, too. You may not be in love with them, but you're still making an executive decision to take care of them.
1: Absolutely. And that's what he was doing. He's taking care of everybody.
3: Polygamy probably doesn't have nothing to do with someone's going to be the one that you love. And I think that honestly, I just think it's self-control.
1: Yeah.
3: You know, a lot of times it's more about self-control.
1: Mm-hmm.
3: That's what it is. Okay. And something I feel like when you get a lot of money, I don't care who you are, it does something to you.
1: Yeah.
3: It does something to you.
1: Yeah, absolutely. Thank you,
0: Mama. Hello, who's this?
4: Hey, this is Crystal from Jersey.
0: Crystal from Jersey.
1: What's up, Shorty?
0: Can you truly be in love in a polygamous relationship, Crystal?
4: I don't know about all of that. I'm with Charlamagne on this one. I'm a Cancer. I need all of the love. My love can't be spread out.
2: Word.
4: I'm selfish. They can't even have kids. I'm jealous like
1: Damn.
4: That.
1: So.
0: Mm-hmm. Okay.
1: Yeah. Well, speaking of kids, he definitely wasn't a good father. He wasn't a good dad. He wasn't even a good dad to the ones that lived in the house with him.
0: Yeah, I remember the one mom dropping the kids off at the side chick's house and was like, you take them.
1: Yeah, take them, because this is what you wanted. You the side chick. This is what you wanted.
0: Hello, who's this?
5: Hello, this is V from Miami. How you doing, MV?
0: Jess,
5: Charlamagne, I love y'all. I've been watching y'all for over 10 years.
1: Hey, girl.
0: Thank you. Appreciate you, V. Now, can you truly be in love in a polygamous relationship, V?
5: I think you can be in love with what they can provide for you as far as being in love with the person for who they are.
3: I don't think so.

0: because they have a split focus.
1: Thank you so much. But that's what I was saying. You're in love with what they can do, but you can't actually love a person that's treating you like that. Like, how can you love? Like, you love.
2: I need love,
1: your environment,
2: man.
1: You love your house. You love those, you know, those things that you're getting, but you can't be in love with a
2: person. I need
1: like
2: love.
1: That.
2: I am a Cancer. Okay, I need to be hugged. I need to be told that I'm loved. I need to be treated like I'm loved. Like, I could care less about, you know, anything superficial. Like, I couldn't even be. I couldn't wake up every morning and be in a relationship where I'm just paying a person. You know, to do things for me. Yeah. I'll be constant. I'll be in my head too much about it. So you don't really like me.
1: You don't really love me.
2: I can make her life hell just by being so insecure.
3: Their lives were in hell. Like, they were living very hellish to this man. Like, to this man's, like, no. They did everything that he wanted them to do. He didn't do nothing that they asked him to do. And he felt just so entitled because, I bought you a house, got you a house. All your kids got iPhones. Y'all good.
2: She would leave. She would leave me because she'd be like, I'll be like, so you don't love me? You don't love me?
3: See, but that would get them. That he would say stuff like that, and then that would get them like, oh, my God.
1: Oh, yes, we do love you. Let me show you we love you.
3: Jonas, really? We love you. Yeah.
1: The one to fight another one in a nail hair salon.
3: It'd be,
1: crazy.
3: Yeah, shorty pulled up. Oh, so you did watch at least like three episodes.
1: I watched a couple episodes. The wife had it on.
2: We had some chaos going on.
1: Yeah,
3: yes, that's why I said you need to watch it.
2: He ain't make her hop on one foot and bark like a dog?
3: No, clown. They not in that part of Africa.
1: What's the moral of the story? They're moral.
2: She's not from Zamunda.
3: Yes, clown. They somewhere else.
1: Oh, my goodness.
3: I don't know.
1: You know what? Well, check out The Polygamist on Netflix if you get a chance. It's very entertaining.
3: Story. Watch it.
1: Like I said, I watched it with my wife.
3: And I think this is also like something that y'all should know about the creator of The Polygamist, right? So this woman, this story is not new. She wrote this like 13 years ago, and everybody had told her no. So she self-published it, and it was picked up by Netflix. Shopped it to Netflix. They picked it up, and so now she's getting her just due.
1: Congratulations
3: from this project. So I love it.
1: It's The Breakfast Club. Good morning.

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1: 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Jess Hilarious. Charlamagne Tha God.
2: What is the Breakfast Club?
3: You're a wild.
4: You're a bit unpredictable.
5: What?
6: With gang gang.
7: Y'all came a long way.
6: With gang gang.
8: Ask the question that need to be answered, okay?
9: This was a morning show, for God's sake.
10: I like this show.
11: Wake up. Now let's begin.
12: Boom, about.
13: Good morning, USA.
14: Yo.
15: Just hilarious.
16: With that ass up.
15: Charlamagne Tha God.
13: Peace to the planet. Guess what day it is?
10: Pump day.
13: How y'all feel out there? I feel blessed, black, and highly favored. Happy to be here. Another day to serve our beautiful listeners. Good morning.
15: Good morning. Yes, it's Wednesday, hump day, middle of the week. How you feeling, Jess?
16: Feel good. Nice and on time. Yes.
15: Jess, you came with us such a heavy jacket this morning.
16: I know. Yo, it'd be cold in here. It don't matter what the season is outside. It's always cold as ish in here.
15: It is.
16: I think they do that on purpose to us. I don't know why they do that.
15: No, I don't know. But
13: well, I know if you got to announce that you're on time, you're probably usually late.
16: I am. Shut up.
15: Well, we have 2 days left for the Unks to get it together.
16: Oh, I know y'all excited.
13: UnkCon is this weekend.
15: The whole concert touches down in New York City Friday, Saturday, and Sunday at Yankee Stadium.
16: Which night are you going to?
15: What night are we going to, Charla?
13: Friday night, I got a suite.
15: Okay.
13: So Friday.
16: There y'all mess around and be there Friday and Saturday. Y'all are such...
13: I ain't got no tickets.
16: Okay.
13: He a hookup over there. Yeah. Nah, it's not a hookup. I got a suite on Friday.
16: Oh, that's nice.
13: I pay for what I like.
15: Okay,
16: Charlamagne. Like, okay. I was talking about the concert yesterday, and I said, yo, what y'all gonna do after or whatever? He was like, nothing. We already
13: going home.
16: There's food and drinks at the show. I'm like, they serving food and drinks for Hov, but he gets the suite.
15: Yes.
16: So that comes with the food and drinks. I was on the radio like, oh, I didn't know they had a buffet there.
15: No.
16: I didn't know. I thought it was just like something special they was doing for Jay-Z. He was gonna be serving food and drinks.
15: No, he got a suite. Comes with food and drinks.
13: There's so much hype around this concert is that, like, casual people that I know ain't Hov fans is hitting me up. You got to be a certain age. You know what I mean? I don't even want certain people around me at this event.
16: What if they are young, but they know all the songs? They really, you know, I know y'all live through this.
13: I think I know who those individuals are in my life who are young and know all of the songs. It's not a lot of them.
15: No, it's not too many.
13: All right?
15: It's not too many.
13: People hitting me up are all 40 plus.
16: Oh, wow.
13: And that's great.
15: There's not too many of them.
13: That's our era. That's definitely our era.
15: Yeah, but there's a lot of people flying into this concert. I was in Chicago a couple of weeks ago, and people told me they were coming in town. I was in New Orleans, of course, for Essence Festival, and people were excited, asking, where can they eat? What can they do after? I'm like, after?
13: Go home.
15: I'm like, nah, I'm going to watch it. I'm going home, go to sleep.
13: Go home.
16: It's a good time for New York. Yeah. Knicks, Jay-Z.
15: Yes.
16: It's a lot.
15: That's right. Well, let's get the show cracking. YG will be joining us this morning.
13: Hey. Listen, YG got a new album called The Gentleman's Club. I appreciate it because, you know, his idea of the... I know when you think Gentleman's Club, you probably think titties.
15: The strip club, correct.
13: All right, but he's talking about therapy.
15: That's right.
13: All right, so Gentleman's Club is his idea of the therapist's office.
15: All right.
13: You know, amongst other things. And he's talking about, you know, killing his old self in order to evolve in his new self.
15: That's right.
16: A lot of rappers are doing that. A lot of older... Well, not a lot, but quite a few. T.I. did it. YG. Somebody else I'm missing to, but they're starting this new wave where it's like, yo, they're stepping into a new era. Oh, and Jeezy. Stepping into like a new era, like they're more mature, you know. They're not on the same ish they was on.
15: Yeah, so we're going to kick it with YG next hour. And everybody else, get it off your chest. 800-585-1051 if you need to vent. Front page news is up next. Mimi got a lot to break down. So don't go anywhere. It's The Breakfast Club. Good morning.

0: is DJ Envy, Just Hilarious, Charlamagne the Guy. We are the Breakfast Club. Good morning.
1: You know, I wonder what Young Miami would do if she was out with a guy and the guy took her to the hood and said, see, that's why I shot that dude right there.
2: You know what? She'd be down.
1: She said in the record, show me where you spent the block on your eyes. Yes. You know what I mean? If that's your idea of a first date, well, here you go.
0: That's a little too far. Yeah, I shot him right there.
1: He died right there, too.
2: Jesus. She used to that.
1: Now you're an accessory, Carisha.
0: Let's get in some front page news. Now, quickly, some quick sports. Argentina beat Egypt 3-2. Switzerland and Colombia tied yesterday. What's up, man?
1: You ever be watching the World Cup and be saying, yes, is it the World Cup? It is the World Cup, right?
0: Yes.
1: You ever be watching it and being like, damn, I didn't know that country had a sports team.
0: A lot of these teams.
1: I'd be like, I didn't notice that country had a whole team.
0: Yeah, no, a lot of these teams. Because I was kind of confused. I thought players could play from anywhere, but you got to be from that country.
2: Yeah.
0: And I was confused. Because it'd be a lot of small countries. You'd be like, even if it's a small country, you'd be like, damn, they that good? There's that many players? That. But yeah, I look at it the same way. Hmm. What's up, Mimi?
3: Good morning, everyone. How you doing this morning?
4: Hey, Mimi Brown.
3: Good morning. So we start this hour with a new push from the White House aimed at giving drivers a break at the pump. So the Trump administration, they say that they're launching what's called the Freedom Fuel Network. So that's 25 gas stations in the Philadelphia area, including 5 in New Jersey. And that's where regular gas is being sold at $3.47 a gallon. The White House, they even posted a video showing customers thanking President Trump for the lower gas prices. Let's listen.
5: We're here at the first Freedom Fuel Network gas station right here in Philadelphia, leading the charge to lower gas prices, $3.47. That's for our 47th president, President Donald J. Trump. The price of gas here is 50 cents lower than the Pennsylvania average gas price.
6: 4th of July, gas prices are coming down, which is great.
7: I am very happy about the cheap gas prices.
1: Oh, midterms right around the corner. So now's the time. Now's the time, and they're going to start acting like they care about your pockets. Lower gas prices. What is it, $1,000 for kids, too, Mimi? What's that other thing you got?
3: Yep, we're getting to that. But on this one, so we want to put this into perspective. So the national average is about $3.79 a gallon. So these stations are selling gas roughly 30 cents less than the national average. But what's not clear this morning is who is exactly paying for this. So gas industry experts, they say someone appears to be subsidizing the lower prices because stations generally can't sell gas this cheaply and still make a profit. Mm. So the company behind Freedom Fuel Network, it also has a very limited public footprint. So people have been trying to figure out who's behind it, but it's really hard to find out because the company, when you look it up, it was just put into place on July 1st. So it's really hard to find out who is actually behind this. But President Trump, he has called on oil companies to lower prices even more, saying $2.50 a gallon would be great. But analysis say that's not realistic under the current market conditions because most stations would absolutely lose money if they drop gas prices that low.
0: Yeah, I was going to ask because the average gas price is $4.06. So unless they are going in some type of barrel that they had hidden on the side somewhere and can produce this gas, there's no possible way that those gas stations can be making money unless, like Charlamagne said, it's a ploy, it's a marketing scheme, marketing tool.
1: Of course it is.
0: For the midterms. But outside of that, there's no possible way they could be making money.
3: Yeah, it's a lot of inquiring minds want to know exactly how they are able to pull this off, Envy. And we told you yesterday about the Trump accounts, where the federal government is putting $1,000 into investment accounts for babies born between 2025 and 2029. But now New York City is rolling out a very similar idea, but this one starts when kids enter school. So under the New York City's their new budget, every public school kindergartner will receive $1,000 in a college savings account through the city's RISE program. So that's a big jump. It used to be $100 and now it's $1,000. So students, they can use this money for college, trade school, vocational training, other family-approved educational expenses. Mayor Zoran Mondani, he says that the goal is to help more kids kind of figure out what they want to do after college and have money in place to be able to do so.
1: I'm not mad at any of that, but it just makes you wonder how come America just doesn't have free college tuition across the board.
3: Yeah, for sure. And we're watching another incident happening this morning outside of in Midtown. It's a construction emergency, which is forcing mass evacuations in Midtown. It started early yesterday. So apparently some beams are bucking inside a 37-foot story high rise at around 8 a.m. Yeah, workers on East 42nd Street. So if, I don't know if you guys have seen this.
1: Saw it yesterday.
0: Yeah, they shut down five blocks around it. They said the building had, I believe, 36 stories, and they wanted to raise it 14 floors, and the construction workers noticed that the beams were buckling. So I guess last night they tried to get a support system in there so it wouldn't fall, but they were very scared. I mean, I know one of the local TV stations actually couldn't broadcast from their TV station. They had to broadcast from outside because they pretty much had everybody in that four or five block area out of there because they thought that building was going to fall last night.
2: That's crazy.
1: And when do you ever feel comfortable enough to go back in said building? Because it ain't, you can't just straighten up buck beams, can you?
0: I guess there's some way they could fix those beams or repair those beams somehow.
1: Probably reinforce them with something.
0: Yeah.
2: And if it's already heavy, why raise, like, you know, why? What, so what you mean? They was trying to build on top of
0: They built on top of it. So it's a regular building, an old Pfizer building, but they were going to make it residential apartments. So they were building up to make it bigger. And I guess, however they did it, structurally, it didn't work.
3: Yeah, they said they had the fire officials in there, but the columns kept moving throughout the day. Cracks kept happening. And so the mayor says it is an extremely serious situation, and the building remains unstable as of this morning. So
2: good luck finding tenants to move in there.
0: Yeah, they said people working there, they could feel the building. Like, they could feel the floors warped and all that. So it's scary situation for everybody that's around 42nd Street.
2: But nobody got hurt, though, right?
0: No.
2: Yeah, okay, good.
3: No, no one got hurt. All right, well, coming up at 7, a growing health warning tied to fruits and vegetables, what you need to know before you head to your next grocery trip. Will tell you what not to get and what to look out for.
2: I knew it. Now we can't eat. Don't have no money.
3: Yeah, but this is a little different, Jess.
2: Now we just can't eat
3: than what you're thinking.
2: Oh, my God. Mm-hmm. Okay.
0: Get it off your chest. We'll see you next hour, Mimi. 800-585-1051. It's The Breakfast Club. Good morning.
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10: From the Plumright Time Saving Traffic Center, lane closure reported on West Center between 90th and 84th. Another lane closure on I-80 westbound between Giles and L Street. Slight delays on I-80 westbound between I-680 and Q Street. Still no accidents to report at this time. It's still pretty early in the morning, but I'm glad to be here with you. I'm John Stanton.
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9: 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Here's your Omaha area forecast from Certified Transmission and KETV News Watch 7.
18: Hot and humid again on Wednesday with storm chances returning in the evening. Expect partly sunny skies through most of the day with highs back in the low 90s. Then storm chances going up after 5 p.m. Some storms in the evening could have wind and hail potential. Scattered storms will continue overnight with heavy rain at times. I'm meteorologist Sean Everson from KETV News Watch 7.
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0: Yo, Charlamagne, Envy, what up? Are we live?
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0: We can get on the phone right now. He'll tell you what it is.
2: We live? Hello, who's this?
3: Good morning, it's Ro-J from Washington, D.C.
2: What's up, Ro-J? Good morning.
4: Good morning.
2: Get it off your chest, mama.
3: Good morning, Envy. Good morning, Uncle Charlotte. Good morning, Jess.
4: Peace, good morning, peace, baby girl.
3: The first thing I want to get off my chest is I called a couple weeks ago and I told y'all I tuned in every day and I, you know, sit from home. I'm like, y'all couch cousin. Y'all left us high and dry last week with nothing. Y'all could have pre-recorded us a little something like how y'all did the interviews.
5: They didn't have a Best Of show? I thought they had Best Of shows last week.
2: Rewind shows.
3: Yeah, rewind. I don't know, rewind.
4: She said she don't want that. She
5: oh, you mean on Netflix?
4: Pre-record, yeah.
2: No, she
3: yeah, on Netflix.
4: Mm-hmm.
2: But we was on vacation, mama. We had to take a couple days off.
4: We still people, you know what I'm saying?
5: I be forgetting y'all. I don't forget, but I mean, some of y'all really have committed to watching the Netflix.
4: Every day of the year.
2: Thank you, though. We appreciate you. I'm sorry.
5: Yeah, I appreciate it. Even when we was out the country, when I was out the country last week, people were saying to me, like, yeah, I watch you on Netflix every morning. I'm like, Netflix.
4: And they probably like, if you out here, then who in the studio?
3: Yeah, y'all I know y'all need a break. Y'all human, but
5: yes.
3: You know, we be watching y'all while we making breakfast, getting ready for work. Uh-huh. So it's just something on Netflix.
5: I love that.
2: Well, thank you.
3: Also, Jess, I wanted to say that on Monday the girls held it down.
4: Mm-hmm. Thank
3: so
4: you, girl.
3: We need to go ahead and let a little segment with Jess. An extra little segment. We already got Jess with the mess, but we need a little, you know, what Jess wearing, because the outfits be teed.
4: Or
3: watch with Jess when you fill us in on the shows or something, because I be tuned in. I be having my little notebook watching the shows.
2: There you go.
4: I know, that's right.
3: So
5: you saying that Jess needs her own segment?
3: Yes, you need a little segment.
5: Damn, that's crazy. How long you been hearing that, Jess? Hold on. Jess, how long you been there?
3: No, like, the uncle told it down. We definitely missed y'all, but the girls, it was cute. It was real funny. They got to get out all the little kikis and stuff, because, you know, sometimes y'all be coming hard on the girls, especially Lauren, Charlamagne.
5: I don't know what you're talking about. But listen, Jeff's been here for 3 years.
4: 3 years.
5: And yes, she does need her own segment. I mean, you know.
4: Yeah.
5: We've had multiple meetings about it already, but for whatever
4: y'all
5: reason.
4: Y'all got to make time for me.
5: It never happened.
4: Oh, yeah,
5: I forgot they told you that. Yeah, I forgot you got told that.
2: No, sometimes you have a meeting for a meeting.
5: I'm just saying.
4: Yes.
5: You know, that's not our job.
4: Yeah.
5: Just saying.
2: Yeah. Hello?
4: Gosh.
6: Hello. Good morning. Mr. Show Money, what's going on, y'all?
2: Mr. Show Money, what's up, brother?
5: What's up, Mr. Show Money?
6: Hey, listen, Jess Hilarious, are you there?
4: Yes, sir, I'm here.
6: Niece, I love you so much.
4: I love you too.
6: But you are the worst movie, film, TV show critic in the world.
2: Why you say that?
6: Yesterday, he said that Joseph Sikora directed so many episodes of Raising Kanan. He directed exactly one episode.
4: Oh, wow.
6: Then you said that when Unique came back, he told to get his girl, F her mom.
4: He did.
6: She ain't going to see you.
4: Mm-hmm.
6: No, he did not.
4: Yes, he did.
6: He told her, you're not going anywhere. Our sister will take her to the hospital. He never said, F your mom.
4: No, he did. Those were the exact words he said, Mr. Show Money. I watched the show. I'm an avid fan. Now, I may have been wrong about Joseph Sikora directing more than one episode. Yes, he did. He said, F your mom, Joe. Go back. It's episode 6. Yes, it is.
6: I watch every episode 3 or 4 times.
4: All right, yeah, and I get it. I'm going to give you the Joseph Sikora thing. But that is what Joey Badass said. That's what Neek said. I said, I'm going to give you the Joseph Sikora thing. He only directed maybe 1 or 2 episodes. All right, you're right. But at the same
6: one.
4: But that said F your moms. Yes, he did. He said F your moms because I rewinded it.
6: He said I will send someone to take her to dialysis.
4: Yes, he did. After that, but he said F your moms. You're not going back to the South Side. I have one of my homies take your mother. That is it. But he said, F your mom.
2: Mr. Show Money, too early to be arguing.
6: F your moms then.
4: No, right. He said the way it's in the script. He said, F your moms.
2: All right, guys.
4: No, that, yo, because don't.
5: That's Power Book 3?
4: No. That's Raising Kanan.
5: Yeah, that, Raising Kanan, Power Book 3.
4: Oh, all right. Well, yeah. Raising Kanan. Yes.
5: I don't know what's true because I haven't seen it, but it says it actually is Kanan who tells Detective Howard, F your moms, in a tense scene regarding his paternity.
4: Yeah, no. That's a different situation.
2: You better show me. Sit your ass outside.
5: I don't know. I'm just trying to ask.
4: Neek definitely told his girl, Panessa, F your moms. You're not going back to the South Side.
2: Well, get it off your chest. 800-585-1051. If you need to vent, hit us up now. It's The Breakfast Club. Good morning.
4: Hey, Trevio. Let me see if I got the Stars app, because I'm telling you, that's what he said.
1: The Breakfast Club.
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jail one time and I seen my buddy's grandmother. 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I seen her thing like, yeah. I said, hey, Mr. Reese. She said, oh, hey, baby. I said, what you

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2: Not just me, I'm what the coach are feeling.
4: Hello, who's this?
5: This is Gucci.
4: Gucci, what's up? Get it off your chest, Gucci.
5: What's
4: going
5: on? What'd you say, bro?
4: Get it off your chest, brother.
5: What?
6: He said, get it off your chest, the name of the segment, crazy.
5: Oh, get it off my chest. Oh, yeah. Listen, though, bro. Why would that politician lady call the radio online like that, bro?
6: What politician lady?
4: Who?
5: She calling from the White House and she talking about it's gas prices dropping in Philadelphia and 25 gas stations. Like, that's crazy.
6: Who said that?
4: Oh, you talking about Mimi. Mimi's not a politician. She reports the news, and that's what...
7: she ain't called up here.
4: She called up here. That's her segment. She reported...
6: Like, what are you talking about?
4: She reported
5: she got chill, bro, because we listened to the radio. I thought she was somebody. I'm like, man, she talking about she calling from the White House. There's no gas stations out here, bro.
4: Bro, she's reporting, man. Bro, she's reporting. White House launched 25 Freedom Fuel gas stations in summer in Philly.
5: Man,
4: that's what she said.
5: That's a white supremacist job, bro. What's Freedom Fuel? We go to Sunoco.
4: She was just trying to put you on.
5: Hey,
4: yo,
5: I'm listening to this girl, right? She's talking about 25 girls, right? I'm like, she can't.
4: Bro,
5: white boy come on the show and talk about fake Donald Trump. I'm like, bro,
4: what? It's not her station. She just reporting that the White House said Freedom Fuel has arrived.
6: But where's Upper Dublin, bro? Where's Upper Dublin?
5: Upper Dublin, PA.
6: Yes.
5: Bro, that's not near Philly, bro.
6: Oh, okay. Well, they turned the Upper Dublin, former Sunoco into a Freedom Fuel gas station in Upper Dublin. That's one I found
5: saying,
6: just now.
5: That's cheating. Like, it's all white people out there. But ain't no out there.
6: Well, he don't care about y'all. Y'all ain't gonna vote for him, no way.
5: I understand that, and that's my whole thing. Like, don't get on this radio line, because we be sat then.
7: She's lying.
4: It's not her. She's reporting the story, and it said the greater Philadelphia area.
6: Where is Drescher?
5: Bro, Drescher, I don't know where it's not near Philly, though.
6: There's a Freedom Fuel station in Drescher near McDonald's and across the street from a shopping plaza, too.
5: Yeah, I'm cool, bro. I'm cool.
7: I don't know what none of that say.
5: Listen, hey, bro, let me ask you a question real quick, though.
4: Yes, sir.
5: What am I going with? What I'm talking to?
7: Good morning, boo.
4: You said what?
6: What do you mean? Who you on the phone with? You called us. You called the Breakfast Club.
5: Bro, come on, bro. Don't grind me up, bro. Listen. This is the Breakfast Club, right?
6: Yes. Yes, brother. Yes.
7: He is crazy.
6: He said you ball ass.
5: Hey, bro. I fuck with you, bro. I was watching YouTube. Somebody was right at you. What's
4: your
5: name?
4: Because
5: you wanted to know nothing. Hey, yo, what's the little buddy name from Baltimore?
7: Jess
4: Hilarious.
7: Good morning,
4: but look.
7: Damn,
5: baby. Like,
7: what's
5: they on a rap for me?
7: I am, but you was talking. I was trying to be on your side, but you was just talking.
4: 3101 Broad Street. There's the gas station there.
5: But I'm not going all the way down there, bro.
6: your tank going to be on E trying to get down there.
4: Bustleton Avenue in Philly. Bustleton Avenue. You got that one?
5: Yeah, ain't nobody going up Bustleton Avenue.
4: Chestnut Street.
7: Yo, he ain't
6: I got all 25 locations right here.
4: Island Avenue. Me too. That's what I've been naming them.
6: Hey, just go to freedomfuelnetwork.com.
5: Island Avenue in Southwest, so that ain't.
7: He ain't happy nowhere, yo. He just got to stay in the house.
4: Goodbye, bro.
6: I do only see two in actual Philadelphia.
4: Nah, there's more than two. There's Island Ave. There's Chestnut Street.
6: I see Barbary Road.
4: There's Bustleton Ave. 100 Broad Street. Road. They say it's 4 or 5. Yeah. Salute to everybody.
6: Very smart for them to do it in a swing state, by the way.
4: Get it off your chest. 800-585-1051. If you need to vent, you can hit us up. What's up, Lolo?
8: Good morning. Hey, y'all.
6: Hello,
4: you got the ladies coming up?
3: Yes, we do have the ladies coming up. So Nipsey Hussle's children, reportedly, they've received their inheritances from his estate in honor of Nipsey. But there was also this like moment between his brother, Black Sam, and Gilly on the Gilly and Wallows podcast on Million Dollars Worth of Game. And it was a good conversation about grief. We're going to get into it.
4: All right. We'll get into that next. So don't move. It's The Breakfast Club. Good morning.
8: The Breakfast Club.
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11: From the Plumride Time Saving Traffic Center, no accidents to report at this time. Reported lane closure on Cass Street between Capitol and Abbott. On I-80 westbound from I-480 to I-680, you're seeing a commute of 6 minutes. Then on Dodge eastbound from I-680 to I-480, you're seeing a commute of 10 minutes. Try to enjoy that sunrise before it gets too hot. I'm John Stanton.
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0: silly of me.
1: To be Dominican?
2: Girl, shut up. I am not Dominican, man.
1: I agree.
2: What? God. I am not Dominican. Good morning, everybody. We are The Breakfast Club. Let's get to the latest with Lauren.
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13: All right, y'all. Good morning.
14: Good morning.
13: So first, we're going to start with Nipsey Hussle and some reporting from some documents that were filed.
1: Beetlejuice.
13: You gotta chill, yo.
15: Why did you do that? You're like, what?
2: He's an ass. Continue on. Stay focused.
13: So,
1: I know you scared the hell out of Netflix viewers just now.
2: Shut up, man.
13: Oh my
2: Continue
13: God.
2: On, please, man.
13: All right, we're gonna get serious, y'all. Okay, so there was a reporting from documents that was reported by TMZ that Nipsey Hussle's children had finally received their cut of Nipsey Hussle's inheritance. You know, following his passing. And they had been, you know, in conversation and, you know, back and forth in legal proceedings with about this for some years. It's been about 6 or 7 years now. But yeah, so his babies and his family will be taken care of. The estate was reportedly worth an estimated $11 million, and it's run by Black Sam, who is Nipsey Hussle's daughter, who, you know, has fought to make sure that certain things were in line after his passing. And has really been holding down the fort for the family as well, too.
1: That's their uncle, of course.
13: Yeah, but people see him at the forefront and may not understand, you know, just some of the things that he's doing on the back end. But this is...
1: I don't see how they can. Black Sam has done a phenomenal job holding up, you know, not just Nipsey Hussle's legacy, but just the brand, the marathon.
13: The
2: burger spot.
13: Yes, yeah, and all of this job. While obviously he is personally grieving his brother, right? Mm-hmm. So he sat down for a conversation with Gillian Wallow on $1 Million Worth of Game, and we know that Gilly recently lost his son to gun violence. So they had a moment about grief. Let's take a listen.
16: We lost Nipsey Hussle to gun violence. What do you do to get through what you've been through? For me, I could be at the mall, see a dude walk past with his son. I just have a 3-minute outburst where as though I just let this flow. And then after it's done, it's always chin up and chest out. How you get through it?
17: Condolences too, bro. For me, understanding that life in the world is not to be understood on a human level, I think it's for me the only thing that kind of like helps me day by day. But thinking you understand everything, or you thought you understood everything, how you f***ed up. Just knowing, man, we all gotta go. It's easy to put so much weight on this life, and gotta go at some time. So the best thing you can do is leave your mark. And when I look back at the legacy and the things that bro has done and the multiple people that he touched, it always gives me a little bit of peace.
13: Yeah. Mm-hmm. Yeah.
1: Salute to the good brother, Sam, man. Drop on a cruise bond from Sam.
13: Yes, and the estate released a statement on the estate and everything being finalized, and they just talk about how they are committed to keeping and honoring Nipsey's legacy while protecting the privacy of his loved ones. So
1: they've done a phenomenal job. Mm-hmm.
13: Yes.
1: Phenomenal job.
2: Absolutely have.
13: Yes. Now, shifting gears a bit, going down to Atlanta. Yesterday, Big Tigger's wife, Alicia Brown, was arrested. She was taken into custody on an arrest warrant that stems from a 2019 case with her 10-year-old daughter. Now, Brown was taken into custody in Georgia, and she faces, so there was an outstanding warrant, and I'm told by a source close to the investigation that this warrant was issued on July 1st. So and that they believe that when they pulled her over for the traffic stop, or the BOLO, which is be on the lookout for a person, that she was actually fleeing Georgia because she had been, from what I'm told, she had been alerted of the warrant. So when she was pulled over.
1: Fugitive?

0: Yeah.
1: When she was pulled over, she had two kids in the car, one of them being Big Tigger's son, the other one being her daughter, who is the other child that is in question. Now, the warrant in Maryland is related to a 2019 disappearance of a 10-year-old child. And she was charged with felony interference with child custody in Georgia. And Alicia will be extradited to Maryland. Y'all know all this comes after all of, you know, Tigger having to step away from the mic, from the show that he does down in Atlanta. From yesterday, there was a video that was released and circulating everywhere of them going back and forth over a phone.
2: She trying to get him locked up and she on the run.
1: Yeah.
2: What the hell?
3: But why?
2: What happens to the kid?
3: Why did this happen in 2019 and the arrest warrant just happened July 1st of this year?
1: I cannot answer that question as of yet, but I am trying to actively answer that question because since May, police have been in contact with her, because the first incident that we have learned about that police have on record between the two of them was in May.
3: So she hasn't been hiding. She went to the police to make a report. It seems like she has been out there, but I was just wondering why.
4: You didn't know who she was prior. Like a couple months ago, we wasn't having no conversations about.
3: The cops knew who she was. The cops, warrant out for her, the cops knew because she went to the station.
2: In another state, though.
4: But all that attention she's been seeking online, she got it now. You know what I mean? Because I didn't know who she was.
3: Correct.
4: And I didn't know about this case of the daughter until, all of this stuff happened with Tigger.
3: Seemed like Tigger didn't know who she was either.
2: Now, this is the thing. I knew who Alicia Brown was because of the case that happened years ago when she left her kid in the car for 8 hours to go gamble. But.
4: What?
2: Yeah, that's what she did.
3: That's what the warrant's for.
2: Yeah.
3: She allegedly was at a casino, left her kid, and she said it was postpartum.
2: Because she had a miscarriage and she was in shock. So she found a way at the casino for 8 hours and her kid was in the car. But I didn't know that was Tigger's wife. I knew who she was, but I didn't know that was Tigger's wife. This was a big story, like, a few years ago. Mm. So, yeah, I didn't know that Tigger married her, and she was down in Atlanta.
3: I guess that's why it's very, very important. You know, we were talking about this behind the scenes, that when you're dating somebody and you're thinking about taking it to that next step, you do your Googles, you do your research, you make sure you find out as much as possible about. I really think that you should be able to call somebody's ex.
2: Damn right.
3: But like, why did y'all break up? Like, what the hell happened? Put me on to something.
2: I'm telling you, my cousin, every guy she would meet, she would do a background check. She would, what is it? What I just say?
0: Background check.
2: Yeah, Carfax. Yeah,
1: you can do a lot. You can get on Nexus.
2: K-Search
1: you can
2: look at all.
1: Yeah, you can K-Search on Pacer. Looking, yeah. There's a lot of things that you could do, honestly.
2: All of that.
1: Easily done. I do want to mention, too, that the part of the case from 2019 with Alicia Brown, there was, like, kidnapping. That's why she's, when I talk about her fleeing a child custody case, they're listing kidnapping here in connection with 2019.
4: To go back to what you was talking about, Jess, you should treat anybody that you're dating the way a potential employer would treat somebody they're about to hire.
2: Right.
4: You got to check all their social media feeds. If you can get a psychological background check, do that. Try to do as much as you can.
1: I never thought about that.
2: But
3: how do you do that? You got to ask that person, right? See, one thing a business could call your ex-employer.
1: Background check without,
4: I don't know.
3: Yeah, that's what I'm saying.
4: I do everything else.
2: They can lie. Be like, I'm not crazy.
3: Yeah, but
2: a business can
3: talk to an ex-employer, right? And that's what they usually do. But you can't find the person's ex and talk to them. They're not going to talk to you.
4: Yeah, but you can go. You can check their social media.
1: You can
4: go
1: down. You can find an ex, baby.
2: You
1: don't got the right friends. You need to have at least one friend in your group chat that can find the ex, the old post from the little fake vacations that used to be. You can find all of that real quick.
4: You can definitely go down a social media rabbit hole. Criminal background checks are definitely public.
2: Mm-hmm. Okay. But what happens to the kids now? Because Tigger can't see his son.
1: I asked that question and I can't update with that as of now, but I will have an update with that soon. Probably tomorrow.
2: Because that's sad.
1: Yeah. I'll have an update with that tomorrow. We'll be back in the latest with a lot of more questions answered, potentially even later today.
4: So essentially what everybody's trying to say now is this woman is crazy.
2: Absolutely.
3: That's what they're saying. They've been saying that a couple of weeks ago.
4: All right, just make sure.
2: Yeah.
3: All right.
2: God bless Mr. Tigger.
1: She's talking about the video.
3: It's
2: a lot.
3: All right. Now, when we come back, we got front page news, so don't go anywhere. And then YG will be joining us. It's the Breakfast Club. Yeah. Good morning.
5: J-O-P-W Blacksmith, live from the UNO Maverick Studios. 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

0: go. Charlamagne's a jerk, ladies and gentlemen. Yes. I just want to let y'all know that. But morning, everybody. It's DJ Envy, Jess Hilarious, Charlamagne the Guy. We are the Breakfast Club. Let's get in some front page news. Start off with FIFA news. All right, Argentina beat Egypt 3-2 and Switzerland and Colombia tied. All right. What's up, Mimi?
1: Good morning, Envy, Jess, Charlamagne. How y'all doing this morning?
2: Hey, girl.
0: Somebody called this morning and thought you were calling from the White House to put us on to some stuff. We had to tell them that you did. Well, you're not called. You're not a political person from the White House.
3: You're a politician, right? That live at the White House that's lying about just freedom fuel.
0: Yes, that's what I'm
1: saying. I'm just trying to help you get some cheaper gas.
3: Right.
1: Either way you look at it. All right, so we start with new developments in the Carmelo Anthony case. So Anthony's new legal team, they have officially filed an appeal, and they are asking for a new trial for the 19-year-old who was convicted of murdering Austin Metcalf and sentenced to 35 years in prison. So his attorneys, they argue that the trial was unfair for several reasons. They say the judge improperly limited public access to the courtroom. He rushed part of the trial and gave the defense just 10 minutes to advise Anthony before he had time to decide whether or not he was going to testify in his own defense. Now, the attorneys, they claim prosecutors that they backed away from an agreement about what character and other evidence should be presented at trial. They also argue that that decision affected Anthony's choice not to testify. Now, in a separate motion, they're asking for the judge, Judge John Roach, to be removed from the case. And they argue the judge crossed the line by giving public interviews and making public statements after the trial, while Anthony was still within his legal window to file a post-trial motion and even an appeal. Here is part of the interview that is now at the center of the defense's motion. Let's listen to that.
4: You denied the defense and dismissing of three jurors who at least identified as African American on their bio forms. What did you make of that moment? The defense raised an objection.
5: They raised an objection, yeah.
4: Yeah.
5: They raised an objection. Like I told you before, as long as I follow the law, I sleep well at night. And I'm telling you, I follow the law in that case. Did I know what the perception was going to be? Sure. I knew in the back of my mind what the perception was going to be, but I'm not here to satisfy perceptions. I'm not here to satisfy agendas. I'm not here to do any of those things. I'm here to follow the law, and I did it to a T. And I know I made people mad, but I'm not here to make them happy either.
1: Mm. Yeah.
6: What's the probability of a new trial for Carmelo Anthony, Mimi? And what would an angle be for a new case?
1: Well, there's a lot, you know, there's that, what we just, the soundbite we just played, right, with no black jurors on that trial. But also the judge speaking out to several outlets. It wasn't just that one interview that they're pointing to. He did several interviews after the trial. He was defending the jury's verdict, responding to the criticism that there were no black jurors on the jury. They're also saying that he limited the access to the courtroom so that people could accurately see, you know, kind of what was going on there. Mm-hmm. And he wrote a letter calling the case one of the greatest honors of his judicial career. Now, attorneys, they point out that that violates the state's judicial conduct code. And because he still has the authority to grant a new trial, they say that all of that coupled with his public comments, they say that that remains. That means that he can no longer be impartial and they want him removed from the case. So there's a lot of different reasons, just about eight that I just gave you, that they are asking the appeals court to take into consideration and to grant Carmelo Anthony a new trial.
6: Gotcha.
1: Yeah. And switching gears really quick. So health officials, they are warning about a spike in foodborne illnesses that can cause explosive diarrhea.
6: I was trying to tell somebody in this room yesterday that they had a case of that, but, you know.
3: How can you just diagnose somebody because they went to the bathroom?
0: Twice?
6: Twice in 30 minutes.
0: In 30 minutes?
6: Like had to run out of interviews.
3: Come on, Mimi, please.
1: Yes, girl.
3: Go ahead, say what you want to say.
1: So yes, the cases are rising across the country. So I don't know, it's caused or it's linked right now to fresh fruits and vegetables. It's by a parasite called Cleidocrosporia. Symptoms can include one, explosive diarrhea, stomach cramps, nausea, fatigue, loss of appetite. Did you have any of those? Jess?
0: Tell the truth.
6: Tell the truth.
3: Yeah, honestly. Loss of appetite and diarrhea. Yes, absolutely. Mm-hmm.
6: And she had to run out of interviews to go do it twice in like 20, 30
3: minutes. I didn't have to run out of interviews. I came late into the interview because I went to the bathroom before the interview.
0: And somebody in the bathroom said it was very aggressive in there.
3: They are lying. Oh, wow. They're lying. Nobody would come in here and tell y'all that.
6: Well, dropping the clues bombs for everybody out there dealing with explosive diarrhea. We appreciate you. And we thank you for riding with us.
3: Lies.
6: You know, here on The Breakfast Club.
3: And it's called Cyclospora.
1: Yes, cyclosporia. Yes. Absolutely.
6: Boy, when so Jess got to correct you, you're in a bad space. Jess got to correct you about pronunciation.
3: No, yo, chill, yo, please, just relax. This is cyclosporia.
1: Yes, cyclosporia. Is
3: what she said.
6: That sounds like the leader of the X-Men.
3: It did. It really did.
1: Well, it's a parasite. Yep.
3: Mm-hmm. Yeah.
1: Health officials say they haven't identified one specific food, but they are investigating, and they say this type of illness happens during the summertime. So they are saying, wash your produce. Mm-mm-mm. Yep. Wash your produce, wash your hands before preparing food, avoid untreated water, and if you develop severe symptoms, please go see your healthcare provider.
3: You know what's crazy? Yes, because I'm looking at it and say wash all fruits, vegetables, and herbs. I cook with a lot of herbs, especially leafy greens, cilantro, basil, and raspberry, right, under clean and running water. Now, that means, I don't know, but that means they spraying stuff. Because this is all stuff that you grow, that you get on these farms, the people growing in the gardens and all that stuff. That is chemicals that they spraying.
6: Really? Wow.
1: Could be.
6: That's crazy that you came to that conclusion.
0: Yo, shut up, man.
6: Shut up.
0: For real? I'm with you. Yeah, you are right.
6: I mean,
0: you
6: damn,
0: are right.
6: For
0: Thank
6: real?
0: You for putting me on, Jess.
6: That's crazy.
0: Jess. No, you are right, Jess.
6: You know what I'm saying?
0: What, how else they doing?
6: But technically, if I heard Mimi correctly, you say it was because of a parasite that was on this fruit. Parasites
1: are
6: natural, right?
1: Yep. Cyclosporia.
6: Yes.
3: But all over the place, it's like a surge of cyclosporia. All over the place.
0: Tell us.
6: I tell you
3: they
6: what.
3: They are spraying the produce.
6: It tripped me out that you said that this is something that happens in the summertime. Like, to me, diarrhea should be a wintertime activity. Having diarrhea in
3: when
6: the summertime,
3: it's hot,
6: oh,
3: I know.
6: My God.
3: I know. You just gotta jump in the shower afterwards.
6: You straining and scratching. You know what I'm saying? Yeah. People that got explosive diarrhea in the summer and then they just do it and go on about their day without taking a shower or nothing, you a different type of human, bro. God damn.
3: Yo, please shut up, yo.
6: It's not like
3: I go to the bathroom and leave.
0: But
3: and
0: you got wipes
3: back.
0: In there,
3: like,
0: though.
3: I
0: you
3: can't
0: got wipes,
3: though. Yes, I carry wipes everywhere I go because I know I'm explosive. So, yes.
0: You know what?
6: Oh, and salute to my girls, Lulu and Lala. Did you say that Switzerland and Colombia tied?
0: That's what they put on the sheet.
6: No, they went into penalties and Switzerland won.
3: Yes, Switzerland.
0: Thank you, Brandon, who put it on the sheet.
6: Yeah, salute to Lulu and
0: What's
6: Lala.
0: What's up, Lulu and Lalo? Lulu and Lalo be hosting all the watch parties at American Dream. Salute to them.
6: Yeah, oh, dropping the food bomb for Lulu and Lala. They're my girls.
0: I'm going to be there Thursday, Lulu and Lala.
6: Representing France.
0: I'm not.
6: Boy, let me tell y'all something.
0: I'm not.
6: This DJ Envy.
0: Oh my God.
6: Because I seen a flyer where he had on French colors.
0: I don't have on French colors.
6: And it said he's representing France at American Dream.
0: That's not true.
6: I'm like, yo, you don't know if you want to be Dominican, black.
0: Now,
6: I've seen him pretend to be a Puerto Rican.
0: Oh,
6: wherever the money goes, he will pretend to be.
0: No, it's just a watch party for the
6: so
0: FIFA
6: why are you
0: events.
6: On the flyer with French clothes on?
0: I just got green on. They just put
6: green
0: posted
6: and
0: a picture.
6: White.
3: And you're a humanitarian. You love everybody. So you love all the countries, all the cultures.
6: That doesn't mean you gotta appropriate their culture.
0: It's just a picture that they pulled. I didn't make the flyer.
6: It's disgusting.
3: No, yo.
6: It's disgusting. It's disgusting. It's as disgusting as explosive diarrhea.
3: It don't even be him on the flyer. It's even put on the
0: AI. It ain't even AI in me. Well, thank you, Mimi. I appreciate you.
1: Thank you, y'all. That's your front page news.
0: All right. When we come back, we got YG. He'll be joining us. We're going to kick it with YG, so don't move. It's The Breakfast Club. Good morning.
2: The Breakfast Club.
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8: From the Plumride Time Saving Traffic Center, minor stalling traffic on the JFK southbound between Highway 370 and Childs, that's with a C. Only a delay of about 5 minutes. Minor delay at 72nd and L as traffic is starting to pick up. Your commute on I-80 westbound from I-480 to I-680 should only take you about 6 minutes. We're only about halfway through this morning, but still no accidents. I'm John Stanton.
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7: 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Here's your Omaha area forecast from Certified Transmission and KETV News Watch 7.
25: Hot and humid again on Wednesday with storm chances returning in the evening. Expect partly sunny skies through most of the day with highs back in the low 90s. Then storm chances going up after 5 p.m. Some storms in the evening could have wind and hail potential. Scattered storms will continue overnight with heavy rain at times. I'm meteorologist Sean Everson from KETV News Watch 7.
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2: Feel good.
3: You just landed. You just arrived right here.
2: Yeah, something like that.
4: You dressed like that on the plane?
2: No.
4: Like, I know they pulled you to the side.
2: Nah. I just put this on, though. You know what I'm saying? It's the fit right here.
4: The album, The Gentleman's Club.
2: Yeah.
4: Is that the new way to say therapy? The therapist's office?
2: Yeah.
4: Okay.
2: Pretty much.
4: Okay.
2: You know what I'm saying? Mm-hmm. Yeah.
3: Well, break it down the meaning of Gentleman's Club and why you called it that. Because the first thing people going to think is when you see Gentleman's Club,
2: Strip club.
3: Booty club.
2: Yeah,
3: titty ball.
4: You know, you got to list it out.
3: But it's a lot different from that. So break down why you play with the words like that.
2: So, like, I took the Gentleman's Club concept, you know what I'm saying? Because, like, I'm known for, like, party music and all that. Like, all right, bet. But I put a little twist on it, you know what I'm saying? Like the Gentleman's Club, like, it means grown man, growth, mm-hmm. you know what I'm saying? Mm-hmm. And, like, with the concept of the album, like I built the world, it's like, the Gentleman's Club is like a place. Like, you can come and we can talk as men, you know mm-hmm. what I'm saying? Mm-hmm. Talk about things that men don't normally speak about, mm-hmm. you know what I'm saying? And how you get in this club, you know what I'm saying? You got to kill your old self,
4: mm-hmm.
2: you know what I'm saying? So that's your entry, like, so yeah, bro, I just play with it, like, you know, I put the dress code with it, black tie affair, yeah.
4: I love the concept, man. Mm-hmm. Did you ever feel trapped by a version of yourself, like that, the OG street version, I guess?
2: I don't want to say I feel trapped, but, like, you know, I was doing that and giving the world that for so long, like, people started to think, you know what I'm saying, that was all I had, or, you know what I'm saying, that was all I knew how to do, you know what I'm saying? And I really be on some artist shit. I'm like, all right, this album right here, I'm finna let y'all know, like, I'm more than that. Mm-hmm. You know what I'm saying? You can look at me like different. You know what I'm saying? So I had to get this off my chest. Mm-hmm. You know what I'm saying? To move forward. You know what I'm saying?
3: Was it hard to be that vulnerable? Getting those things, was it difficult?
2: Now, I feel like I held back for so long on talking about just a lot of stuff due to, like, my situation with the labels and shit. You know what I'm saying? I was holding back a lot. So, like, when I finally was like, yeah, I'm going there. I'm finna do this. Like, I was ready. I'm like, bet, let's talk. Mm-hmm. And then I was just going through life at the time. So, like, it felt good to, like, you know what I'm saying, busting records down. Like, yeah.
3: So did the label tell you not to do it? Or was they specific with, like, we only want club records from you? Were they specific with telling you what to do or what they wanted to put money in towards?
2: Nah. So I was just, like, going through, like, me finding out, like, what type of deal I was in, you know what I'm saying? And when I found that out, like, early on, like, I told myself and all my peoples, I'm like, look, I'm not really giving no real albums and shit. And so I'm finna just drop projects mm-hmm. until I get out my deal.
4: Is you in a bad deal?
2: Oh, hell yeah. Just like most of everybody, you know what I'm saying?
3: Mm-hmm.
2: But I just basically chose to crash out. Like, you know what I'm saying? Yeah, I'm finna just run this shit up. But, like, what I was doing, it basically hurt me in the long run, like, how I felt, you know what I'm saying? But, like, I made sure on every project I dropped, you know what I'm saying, I got a hit. Mm-hmm. Like, that's mandatory.
3: Mm-hmm.
2: But, like, as far as putting together, like, full, complete albums, like, how my crazy life was mm-hmm. and all that,
3: mm-hmm.
2: you feel me? I wasn't on that at all. I'm like, no, I'm not doing that.
4: Yeah, you can't do that. The reason you can't do that is because of my crazy life. My crazy mm-hmm. life was such a complete body of work. From top to bottom with the skits and the storytelling. Yeah. We expect that from you at this point.
2: And that's, you feel me? That's why I said I crashed out.
3: Mm-hmm.
2: Because, you know, it's like, all right, yeah, you was mad at your situation, but it's like, you know what I'm saying? You just start doing whatever and people start looking at you like that. You know what I'm saying? So that's what I was doing.
3: Mm-hmm.
5: I saw that you said you had a conversation with Kendrick about not putting out, like, rushing to get through albums to get out of a deal.
2: Yeah, we were talking about this same situation.
5: Oh, so it was in the midst of all of this. So was he hearing the music and he came to you like, yo, just hear some advice? Hey, Jess.
2: No. So I was just telling him, like, the whole concept of the album and my intentions and my goals,
5: mm-hmm.
2: you know, and then, like, I just explained the same thing. Like, yeah, I was just doing that just, like, to get out my deal. And I'm like, yeah. You tripping. Mm-hmm. You know what I'm saying? I'm like, yeah, I know.
5: The Tyler Creator record, that was like totally different from what we usually get from YG. How did that collaboration come about?
2: Like when I made the record, Tyler produced the beat. He made the beat. I went in there, did the song, and then I'm whispering, and I'm just like, whoever I put on this song, it got to be an artist that like know how to like play with his voice or just do some different shit. Right? So Tyler was one of the first I thought of about. I sent it to bro, and then this sent it back, and he ain't even whispering. I'm like, like this did the whole opposite. Mm. But you feel me? That's why.
5: It's a good balance.
2: Exactly. Yeah. Like, you know what I'm saying? Yeah, that's how that happened.
5: That's what's up.
4: One of my favorite songs on the album is Insecure. Because I think that you talking about anxiety in a very relatable way.
2: Yeah.
4: I'm insecure as I want to this, but I'm scared thinking how early I might
5: dying.
3: you can tell he's been there before. You can tell he's been there.
4: We all have. You know what I'm saying? It's insecure. That's why I'm off the liquor. That's why I pop pills when I hit a stripper. But yeah. I understand what you're saying. You're just talking about anxiety that comes with life. That's just what you use to talk about.
2: He on some
4: Yeah. What made you want to, you know, do that record?
2: I mean, like the album is the Gentleman's Club, you know. We talking about things that, like, people where I'm from don't really talk about. Mm-hmm. You know what I'm saying? So, like, the record, or the Insecure record, like, as I'm piecing the album together, you know what I'm saying? That was probably, like, one of the, the third last record I did, you know what I'm saying, was that one, or, like, the fourth. But I'm piecing the record together. The first concept record I made on the Gentleman's Club that's on the album was the Midlife Crisis record, right?
5: That's the last song,
2: right? So, boom, I made that record, and then I'm like, I'm killing myself. You know what I'm saying? My old, like, you know what I'm saying? The old me, right? Like, so now, boom, I know how the album ending. So I'm putting it together. It's like, all right, how did we get here, though?
5: Working
2: you know what
5: backwards.
2: I'm saying? So I'm working backwards. So then, boom, like, I make Hitman, boom. And I'm just like, all right, cool. Like, I know I'm killing myself. How do we get here? I put a hit out on myself, trying to hire Hitman. All right, cool, boom. So then I'm just keep piecing it together. And it's just like, how do we get here? Like, I'm going through every phase of, like, you know what I'm saying? Wanting to kill your old self. And I feel like, man, like, we be having insecurities, you know what I'm saying? And in life, like, to get, you feel me, to the next phase, wherever you going through, like you got to get through that, you got to get over that. So, like insecurities is some shit that, you know what I'm saying, like, you got to kill, too.
3: All right, we got more with YG. When we come back, don't move. It's The Breakfast Club. Good morning.

0: Envy, Jess Hilarious, Charlamagne Tha God. We are the Breakfast Club. Lauren LaRose is here as well. We're still kicking it with YG. Lauren.
1: What were some of the things that you realized that you hadn't killed off by the end of the 2-year span? Like when you got to the end of this album, that you were like, maybe I didn't deal with that the way I thought I did.
0: What
1: like
0: mean?
1: Personally. So like just anything that you addressed on the album, whether it's like vulnerability or whatever, as you're, because you're working backwards, like you know, right? So what's one thing that you was like, I thought I got over this, I thought I dealt with it, but I didn't.
2: The We Know the Truth record, that was like the last record. No, that was the second to last record I did on an album. And, you know, I'm a street, so I'm like the last of a dying breed. I'm like a street that was like in the streets when the internet became a thing. You know what I'm saying? So like a, like all I know is like, we don't get on the internet talking about nothing. Like we don't talk about nothing. We don't talk about nothing on the phone. We don't do none of that, right? So
1: yeah.
2: A situation happened and my name was all in it, like I did something or whatever, right? And people just on the internet just talking. I took like the street, like the you feel me, the law. Like I'm not saying nothing about nothing. I ain't talking about nothing. I thought I'd deal with that like that, you know?
1: Yeah.
2: By being silent, like, but then it just got to a point to where it's like, I'm like, nah, I gotta say something. You know what I'm saying? That was that moment right there.
3: But do they, I guess to the people from the other side, do they believe that? Like when you say, yo, I ain't had nothing to do with it, that's blah, blah, blah, do they believe it?
2: I mean, like.
4: You don't give a f-?
2: Nah, it's like, it's like, it's fact. Like, it's facts.
3: Word,
2: like,
3: word,
2: like
3: word.
2: I'm not even gonna say what. Want to say, but man,
4: you're doing great, YG. You're doing great.
3: You look like one of them interpreters.
1: Yeah, yeah, he's
4: doing great.
2: I love it.
4: Self-control. Is I get
1: because even when I'm listening to you talk about the record right now, it's kind of hard for you to speak about it because of the severity of the situation, right?
3: That's why I know it was hard to recall.
1: Yeah, like why now? Like there's never been any charges officially for you. Like you've never been charged with anything. You kind of left everything alone when the rumors were circulating. Why talk about it now?
2: Because people keep talking about it on the internet, and then, like, you know, family, like, calling, like...
1: Your family or the opposite side?
2: Nah, my family, like, people, like, and everybody, like, tapping in, like, I'm like, bro, I ain't got nothing to do with that, like...
0: Well, break it down, because a lot of people might not know what you're talking about.
2: Break
3: it down. Okay. See, here's the thing about L.A. street politics. Whether he rapped about it or not, I don't want to break it down.
1: Yeah.
3: Okay?
4: I'm over here like, no. Am I with a girl? Like, I'm over here like, about to break up or something. My bad, I ain't know. Okay.
1: Yeah.
2: Yeah.
4: Got you.
2: Yeah. Well,
3: one thing that you did mention in that record, though, you talked about the grief you was going through at that time.
2: Yeah.
3: Because Slim had just passed.
2: Yeah. Like a week before that.
3: Mm-hmm.
2: You know what I'm saying? So that was one of the main things. It's like, well, bro, I got paid $600,000 to do this show. You think I came for that? Like,
3: mm-hmm.
2: You know what I'm saying? It don't even make no sense. Like, and then, yeah, like, a homie that just got killed, you know? So it was like, bro, like, what they saying and how they saying it, it's like, bro, that shit all cat. You know what I'm saying?
3: Did you even give yourself time to grieve, Slim? Or did you just keep it moving?
2: No. You know, no, I had time. I still, you know what I'm saying, be like going through that, but
3: mm-hmm.
2: Yeah, like I had to put the homie obituary together. Mm-hmm. You know what
3: Damn,
2: I'm saying?
3: Wow.
2: Yeah, his family was like, nah, we want you to do it.
3: Mm-hmm.
2: So like, yeah, that shit right there was crazy. Like, I was fucked up doing that. Like, it was crazy, but it's dope though.
4: Yeah.
2: Why
3: is LA street politics one of the most complicated things to ever even just witness? I can only just imagine living it, because just on the outside looking in, it just seems so impossible to navigate.
2: I mean, when you from out there, that's all you know. So it's normal to us. So I tell people this all the time, right? I'm like, look, bro, most of everybody who becomes successful from where they from, you know what I'm saying? They leave. They go move to Atlanta. You feel me? They go move to Miami. They go move to L.A. They go move wherever the they go move to. Mm-hmm. When you a from L.A., Compton, wherever you from, Long Beach, Inglewood, South Central, whatever, you from L.A., we ain't leaving. You know what I'm saying? Like, you feel me? This the place everybody want to move to, be from, visit, all that. It's like, we really ain't really leaving like that. You know what I'm saying? So get money, become successful, and you know you will move like out the way, but everybody moving out the way. Yeah, you know what I'm saying? And then, you feel me, when you come outside, like, you 20 miles away from, like, where you from and, like, where it's happening at. You 10 miles away from where some shit is happening at. Mm-hmm. So it's like, you would go out and you would think you being low. You would be at Maestro's in Malibu, and it's a whole table of, like, it's probably your ops, like, mm-hmm. you know what I'm saying? Because mm-hmm. they touching money. You got some money. So all, like it get tricky like that. But, like what I'm trying to say is we stay in the city, you know what I'm saying? And you know what I'm saying? We like, it's close. It's a dangerous lifestyle, mm-hmm. you know what I'm saying? Because you still, like, if you go, like, and you having a club hosting or a booking in, like, Hollywood or, like, downtown, all the homies pulling up, it's like, whoever else pulling up, like, it's a whole bunch of gang members in a party, like, that's just what it is, you know what I'm saying? So as far as on my side as an artist, you know what I'm saying, having success and all that, being from the city, still living in the city, you know what I'm saying, it get tricky, like, it get tricky because then being a real, you know what I'm saying, you still pulling up, you know what I'm saying, you still around, popping out, like, anything can happen.
0: But does that make it fun or does that make it work, right? If I got to be on P's and Q's when I'm with my son. Mm-hmm. I got to be P's and Q's if I'm taking my daughter. If I want to be P's and Q's, if I want to go to Maestro's or I want to go shopping, does that make it fun and worth it to you? Especially in LA.
2: See, here's the part. I'm from the mm-hmm. So that lifestyle, living like that and all that, I know that. Like, mm-hmm. it's kind of fun.
0: You enjoy the
2: man, what? That's what, yeah. You feel me? That's where we from. Like, yeah. not the bull. He's just like, it's like, bro, like,
4: on a block outside. Chilling.
2: Yeah, like, thank so, you. Like, everything that come with that is like, bro, this is what it consists of, right? Mm-hmm. So you accept that, learn that, like, early on. But, like, you feel me? When it comes to my kids and, like, moving around, like, mm-hmm. like, I don't really play with that. So, like,
0: never thought that's about moving LA at all.
4: I was literally about to ask that.
2: Moving?
0: He looked at me like, moving?
3: I just told you that's the place everybody want to be.
4: but for Bob and Harmony, like for the baby girls, like would you hello. Ever take them up out of there?
2: Like, my daughter played tennis, so. Yeah, so I was like, if we move, we'll be moving to like Florida, like, so she can go to
1: IMG
2: Academy. Mm-hmm. You know what I'm saying? Mm-hmm. Like that. But outside of that, like, I don't got no plans on moving. Yeah.
3: Does your daughter use C-words?
2: C-words? Yeah. Nah.
3: So you be like A-B-B-B? A-B-B-B?
2: A-B-B-B? No, my little daughter, like my youngest one, she fried.
3: What you mean? That's your fault.
2: Matter of fact, her birthday tomorrow. Well,
3: birthday. I don't know how you say it. What do you say?
2: No, birthday.
3: Oh, birthday.
4: Say birthday.
3: You
4: say
3: birthday.
2: Yeah, she turned 7, but she be like, what's up, 400?
4: Ooh.
2: I'll be like, man, what the I'll be like, Vaughn, who taught you that? Like, who taught you that?
4: That's what it is.
2: I guess, yeah. Like.
4: Merry Christmas, daddy. You know what I'm saying? Yeah.
0: All right, we got more with YG when we come back. It's The Breakfast Club. Good morning.

Oh my God. Oh my God. Oh my God. Oh my God. Oh my God. Oh my God. Oh my God. Oh my God. Oh my God.

0: fam. Two M's in a safe, got. Oh my God, don't trust him, it's a scam. That be fast talking, you should have ran. Oh my God, I went Rory, went Lamb. Oh my God, they don't know what to do with him. Oh my God, I took my shirt off to swim. She like, oh my God, even in the gym. Oh my God, oh my God, oh my God, hey, oh my God.
1: Morning, everybody. Oh, it's DJ Envy, Just Hilarious, Charlamagne the God. We are the Breakfast Club. Lon La Rose is here as well. We're still kicking it with YG.
2: Let's talk about the Tiffany record. That was trending right before we went on break.
3: I didn't know if people was mad at you or not. Some people say it was a cautionary story. Others felt like it was reinforcing harmful stereotypes about transgender people.
4: Nah, like I said, like, the album, The Gentleman's Club, like, it's a place, like, man come to talk about things that we normally don't talk about. Mm-hmm. And when I was making this album, I don't know if y'all remember, but like one of the first songs I put out from this whole era is called 2004.
5: I remember.
4: And the song starts, and it's like, when I was young, I got raped by twice my age. You know what I'm saying? So I put that song out first to like kind of like let people know like I'm on that. So when I was making this album, we had sessions like in the studio and we had like sessions where like homies are like, we all talk about like that we never like talked about. Mm. You know what I'm saying? And like everybody was saying like, yeah, bro, this happening. Why? You feel me? I had my you feel me? Homies like, I ain't even know. Like, you ain't never talked about that. You feel me? Half the homies like, yeah, that same shit happened to me when I was young. Like, it's like, yeah, like we all got raped. Like, you know what I'm saying? And one of the homies, like, he told his story, and it was like hard for him to like really like tell it. And then you feel me, he told it and like, damn. And he was like, yeah, bro, like, you know what I'm saying, you should like, if you can find a way to like rap about this, like make a song about it, you know what I'm saying, like, I think you should do it. And I'm just like, I'm like, yeah, like, because it's like, it's a situation that like happens in our community. And, like, people don't know how to talk about it. People scared to talk about it, you know. And then when it comes to, like artists and making music, like, or just speaking about certain things, people are scared, you know what I'm saying? Because people are like, oh, I don't want to get canceled or whatever, right? So I was just like, yeah, that's kind of hard to, like, make a song about, like, without nobody getting mad, you know what I'm saying? So, like, it took me a minute, and I'm just like,
3: you just gotta tell the story, though.
4: You gotta tell the story. Yeah, the truth is the truth. I'm an artist. I'm storytelling, you know what I'm saying? And this is a real situation that, like, happens, you know? And I'm like, well, let me put the record out. While I was like, all right, yeah, I'm cool with this, is because I ended up telling the both sides, you know what I'm saying? And I'm like, you feel me? Just as a human, I'm like, all right, if I write this record, listen to this record, and it sound how it sound, and then at the end you got both sides of the story, I'm like, people are like understand that and appreciate that and look at it like, no, this art, like, you know what I'm saying? It's real, like, this art, he's storytelling, you know what I'm saying? So, yeah, bro, that's all it was. It's not no hate record. I'm not trying to tell nobody to, like, do anything violent to nobody. You know what I'm saying? It's just like somebody got
3: going into that whole situation.
4: Exactly. Yeah, yeah.
2: How was it received? How was the feedback to you that you got from it?
4: Feedback being great. Like, I think a lot of people is taking it for what it like really is. You know what I'm saying? Of course, you're gonna have people talking about whatever they choose they want to talk about. You know, but like a lot of people, like, nah, bro, I like you did that. You know what I'm saying? Like you did that. You took us on a crazy story journey, and it's like, nah, this real. And it's like, you really took us there, though. You know what I'm saying? With the pen.
3: A lot of transgenders hitting you up in the DMs?
4: I don't be really checking my DMs.
3: You know what I mean, man? Because you did speak from both sides.
5: You mean out of support? Like, clarify.
3: Yeah, just seeing what they say. Like, yeah, thank you.
4: I seen like a website.
6: a website from that community.
5: Gay Magazine.
3: Oh, Gay Magazine. Gay Magazine.
6: They was like...
3: Gay Magazine popping.
6: They was like supportive of the record, I think, right?
5: I mean, I think they're in the middle. They're posing the question to the readers, is it harmful or is it just insight as to like what it's like to experience that and providing context to how you can get through the situation? They were trying to figure it out, in my opinion, too.
6: Okay, but...
2: And did you get your homies' approval? Did you have to tell them you were doing it or...
6: You know, the homies was like the homies who wasn't a part of, you feel me, them sessions, like the homies, like when dirty, like it's like, bro, what? Like,
3: why
6: would you like, wow? And I'm like, that's why, cause that's why, cause like, why? He's like, yeah, bro, we gotta talk about it, like, you know what I'm saying? Like, when you listen to the album, bro, we talking about insecurities, right in my wrongs, midlife crisis, trying to kill the old me. Like, we just talking about a lot of things that, like, man, from where we come from, don't talk about. You know what I'm saying? And that's what the album is about. You feel me? That's what the Gentleman's Club about. And your entry to this club, bang.
3: Killing your old self. When you make a song like Tiffany, what responsibility do you think you have for how people interpret it? Because it sounds like you really put a lot of thought in how people interpret it.
6: For sure, like,

0: I just told her that we were live.
1: Right.
0: So stop talking about the guy she was talking about. And she's like, what guy? Isn't that how I only have one boyfriend?
2: I didn't say that.
0: Whoa. First of all,
3: he be trying to stare something in the crib.
0: I was talking about stories, man.
1: He be trying to stare something in the crib.
2: Oh, my God.
1: Morning, everybody. We are the Breakfast Club. Let's get to the latest with Lauren.
4: What you want to know?
5: The latest with Lauren LaRosa.
6: Because you particularly are bringing an energy to mainstream radio, the black radio.
1: That sources trust
7: you. Did you hear that exclusive?
2: Lauren. I'm the homegirl that knows a little bit about everything and everything.
0: She be having the latest on things.
2: You ask the questions that need to be answered.
5: On The Breakfast Club.
2: If little brown girls look at you and go, I want to be like you.
0: LL Cool B.
4: Talk to me.
2: All right, y'all. So yesterday there was a video that was released. It was really short. Most outlets who did the video had to like loop it. TMZ broke the video originally, though, of Diddy on his daily walk. So you guys know that Diddy is currently serving time at Fort Dix in Jersey, and he went out on a daily walk. Yeah, so people are just happy to see him out on his daily walk because we haven't seen him in a while. You actually have the photo. I printed it for all of you guys to take a look. We haven't seen him in a while, so of course this picked up and made news as he's on his walk now.
1: We've seen him for like 3 seconds.
0: That's what he should be doing with his
2: time. But still, when is the last time you've seen him? It's still people.
1: He's in jail, ma'am.
2: I know.
0: Yeah.
2: And there were. Remember, there were all those photos and stuff being taken at first, and that kind of calmed down, and now we have a video. Mm-hmm. Yeah, but there was also a story circulating yesterday online about Diddy being transferred to a hot halfway house at some point this year. That's not happening.
3: Early, ain't it?
2: That his team knows of. So I spoke to Diddy's team, who had a conversation with Diddy yesterday once those reports came out. And he is still involved in that program that he's doing. And he's trying to complete it the best way that he can because it does change the dates and when he's able to be released. But the reports yesterday were not true. They do not have a 2026 date for Diddy to be moved to a halfway house.
1: I can't see Diddy being in a halfway house. I think security concerns. He couldn't be in a halfway house.
2: But he's going to have to at some point, right? You can either do home confinement.
0: The thing I liked about that story was he said he had to complete a drug rehab program in order to get into the halfway house.
1: Yes.
0: I would hope that he completes the drug rehab program.
2: Well,
0: I would hope that, you know, when I saw that video of him yesterday and I read that other story, the first thing I thought to myself was, I hope Diddy does all of that. I hope he comes home in the best shape of his life physically. I hope he comes home in the best shape of his life mentally. I hope he cleans himself up off the drugs and whatever else he's off on. Like, you want those places to be correctional facilities that actually do some correcting, right?
2: Exactly. Yeah. Correct.
0: So you should hope he comes home in the best shape of his life, in the best mental clarity and spiritual clarity of his life.
1: Yeah, but I just hate the fact that, you know, they sneak videos and they were sneaking pictures before. Let that brother serve his time. Let him get himself together and then, you know, we'll see when.
2: Celebrity is still celebrity, though.
3: Still a big celebrity.
2: Because it's such a low level security prison, this could have happened by anyone could have shot this video, right?
1: Could have been somebody.
2: And that's what they were so not even concerned with that. Like, they were like, look, it happens. It could have been a guard. It could have been someone visiting. It could have been anybody. It happens. But they did say that, like, you know, his focus right now is finishing that program. And that's why we keep seeing those dates change by like a month here, a month there, because he is successfully going through the program.
1: What's
2: what's
1: that around his neck?
2: It looks like a holster, like a bag
1: like
2: of some sort.
1: Like a satchel or something.
2: It does. And he has some headphones on, so he's listening to some music. But and I also checked in on the appeal. They have no update on that yet. But yesterday there was also a story about his daughters and a business that they recently dropped called 1221. And I was talking to his rep about, like, you know, normally when we see conversations about Diddy's kids and businesses, right? Mm-hmm. Diddy's like so involved. We get like the vlogs and all the behind the scenes stuff. Mm-hmm. How is he parenting right now from prison? Like, how difficult has that been for him? And he says that he's just doing the best he can, but
1: I'm sure he has a village. His mother's still here, so 100%. Grandma's taking a lot of that responsibility.
2: But they do say that

0: they did tell me that, like, it is a priority of his to still, you know, be in his kids' business about, like, the businesses that they're doing, trying to give them as much entrepreneurial advice as he can. Yes. Yeah. From where he is. So, yeah, they launched a business yesterday. It's a fashion brand called 1221.
1: Well, congratulations. The twins
0: did. Yes. Okay. Yep. And he says that he's incredibly proud of them. So there's a little update there. Now, shifting gears a bit, the Emmys, the official host of the Emmys was announced yesterday. Can anyone guess who it was?
1: No.
2: Well, if it was announced, I'm sure all you gotta do is Google, right?
0: No, but I want you to guess, because I know y'all didn't know.
2: You said
1: the Emmys?
0: Yes.
3: It's the person
0: someone who was white. She's not black, and she was outside like crazy for the Knicks.
1: Oh, Taylor Swift?
0: No, it's not Taylor Swift.
3: Outside like crazy.
1: All right, girl, who?
0: Mariska
1: Hargitay.
0: Yes, from Law and Order SVU.
1: The lady I was about to say.
0: Yes.
1: Oh, my God.
0: So she was announced to host the 78th Emmy Awards, and she is the first woman in 15 years, per a report I saw on People, to do so.
2: Because y'all don't be supporting women. Y'all ain't going to see Supergirl. Supergirl flopped at the box office.
1: Shut up.
3: I didn't even know Supergirl was out.
0: Did it just come out like last week?
1: Last week, literally.
0: But
1: it just came out.
0: Was it last week?
2: How long do you think it takes to flop at the box office? If someone got a $300 million budget and only make $30 million the first weekend, duh.
3: And where does Supergirl come from? Like, where does Supergirl come from? Like,
1: that's his cousin. Like, from Krypton.
3: You just can't make her just coming out of nowhere?
1: I know.
2: She didn't come out of nowhere. She was in the last Superman movie. She came on at the end, okay? She was drunk. And the dog that Superman had in the movie, that was Supergirl's dog. He was watching the dog for her the whole time.
1: I did not know that was Supergirl. I just thought that was some drunk girl. You know what I'm saying?
2: I'm saying all that to say, y'all need to watch, what's her name?
0: Mariska
1: Hargitay.
2: Y'all need to watch her. Because y'all didn't watch Supergirl.
1: We watch her on all 87 seasons of Law and Order.
0: People love her.
1: We watch her
0: from Law and Order, yeah. So shout out to Jesse Collins Entertainment. They will again be executive producing the Emmys along with Dion Harmon and another cast of people. So the Emmys will be going down on Wednesday, July 8th at 11:30 a.m. The Emmy nominations will be announced. I was like, that's too early.
3: Y'all was asking for the
0: The nominations will be announced on July 8th, today. So we'll be back with some nominations depending on who's nominated for what. But congratulations.
2: Do they have any new category for the Emmys?
0: I'm not sure.
2: Are they acknowledging like what's happening online? Like, you know, with the YouTube creators and social media creators?
0: I feel like they would be because
2: last year they do the podcast and weren't they the first?
0: Yeah, and people was pissed off about that. I feel like they would be because Jesse Collins just did the BET Awards and they brought in a lot of new categories for creators. Mm. And then last year they brought the podcast awards. So I can't answer that right now, but I would not be surprised if that is what's happening. And we'll be able to answer it soon, though, because things are going to start unraveling in a second with the nominations.
3: All right. Well, that is the latest with Lauren. Donkey today coming up. Charlamagne, who giving that donkey to?
2: Man, four after the hour, we need a young lady named India Love to come to the front of the congregation. We'd like to have a word with her. This is a broader conversation about, you know, just the social media world that we live in. We'll discuss.
3: Jesus. All right. We'll get to that next. It's The Breakfast Club. Good morning.
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1: There's a bunch of donkeys out here in these streets.
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3: Called Donkey of the Day. It really caught me off guard.
4: We live a life where we bite our tongue based off who we may offend. We never would say anything.
5: 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Give it to him.
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8: town. On the Breakfast Club.
9: Okay, Charlamagne, who are you giving Donkey of the Day to today?
1: Well, Donkey of the Day for Wednesday, July 7th, goes to India Love. Now, I was born in 1978, so I'm familiar with India Love, but not really. Okay, according to AI Overview, she is a prominent American social media influencer, model, and TV personality. She initially rose to fame as an early Tumblr it girl. What is that?
10: I don't know.
1: Oh. And later became a breakout star on the BET reality show, The Westbrooks.
10: You know that.
1: Okay.
10: Mm-hmm. I love her and her sisters.
1: Okay. Mm-hmm. Well, yesterday she came across my timeline because she was ticking and tacking in the middle of the street.
10: Tick-tocking.
1: Oh, well, that's the thing about those content creators, right? Content creators treat, you know, creating content like explosive diarrhea. When that cyclospora parasite is in the system, everything stops and you have to go release those Hershey squirts, okay? That is how content creators treat creating content. They got to do it right then and there. They got to do it right now. And they don't care who they inconvenience in the process. See, when kids get the ticking and tacking, it's all main character energy, okay? And all they can think about is themselves, and they think the rest of us are just extras in their little reality show. And they got, you know, whatever little reality show they got going on via their social media, their YouTube, everything stops for them. Well, that's exactly what happened with India Love. See, she decided to block traffic in her Maybach truck, okay, in order to get out and shoot some content, and then had the nerve to get upset at the people in traffic who were upset they got stuck behind her. I saw this on the Neighborhood Talk. Let's listen.
11: Because it's a little... You have to wait. What? You have to wait. You have to. Mm. Okay, and this is a public situation going on. You have to wait a second, sir. We're not doing anything wrong. Please give us 1 second. Please give us 1 second. We're not bothering anybody. Please. You could go around.
10: Wow.
11: You could go around like this. Is it a little closer?
12: Okay.
11: Yeah. Thank you. Go play.
13: What the hell's go play?
11: Go play.
1: That's exactly why Ludacris made Move Bitch Get Out the Way.
10: Yeah.
1: Okay. I really want you all to understand that this is bigger than India Love. I don't like to talk about individuals. I like to talk about issues. And there's a broader cultural conversation to be had than India Love. Now, people like India Love are annoying. All right. But social media and all forms of content that people can monetize has trained some creators to see real life as B-roll for their personal brand. We just all extras in their reality show, okay? The problem isn't just narcissism or ego. It's that social media rewards behavior that treats everyone else like unpaid background actors. Okay, some observations I've had. The main character syndrome, where the algorithm rewards people who act like they're the protagonist and everyone else, you know, exists to react to them. You have content over courtesy. There are unwritten social contracts, or there used to be unwritten social contracts. Like, you don't inconvenience strangers. Okay, now some people like India Love will stop traffic. They'll block sidewalks. They interrupt restaurants. They film in gyms. Hell, if you're a public figure, they don't care what you could be doing in the moment. You could be with your kids. You could be on the side of the road with a flat tire. They will act like you're doing absolutely nothing to get a pic or a video because the content comes first, okay? Public spaces have become movie sets and TV sets for these people. Airports, grocery stores, concerts. I can understand that, concerts. Even hospitals, okay, become production locations, all right? And nobody's giving consent. They're just doing it. And the virality of it all becomes the justification, okay? If a video gets a whole bunch of views, some creators convince themselves the inconvenience they caused other people was worth it. I guarantee you India Love is just looking at the fact she went viral and looking at the fact that she's all over the worldwide nigga net right now, and she's being discussed, but she's not thinking about the fact you inconvenienced a bunch of people. You might have made folks late to work, late to important meetings they had to attend. Maybe they were trying to get the doctor's appointments. Maybe kids had somewhere to go. Maybe they had explosive diarrhea, cyclospora, and we're just trying to get home to use the bathroom. Who knows? But India Love wasn't thinking about any of that and probably doesn't care because she went viral. You have to ask yourself, when did performing in life, you know, become more important than participating in it? Okay, so you still have to deal with the laws of the universe. You still have to deal with the laws of energy. So you may go viral online, but offline, all that energy of inconveniencing people and being rude about it, it will come back to you. There's a difference between being a creator and being inconsiderate. Okay, if your content requires everyone else to stop what they're doing so you can go viral, maybe the content isn't that good and you should rethink what it is you're doing. I'm all for content creation. Okay, I like creating content my damn self, but India Love, how about just try being thoughtful and respectful? Okay, the issue isn't that you're creating content. Do your thing. The issue is when attention becomes so valuable that basic consideration for other people becomes optional. Please give India Love the sweet sounds of the Hamiltons.
2: Oh, now you are the donkey of the day.
1: Now, Jess, you're a content creator.
8: I am.
1: Have you ever inconvenienced others?
8: No, I haven't.
1: Okay.
8: And the way my explosive stomach is set up, Shorty would have been a speed bump that day. Ain't no way. I'm driving right through you. And then where is a Karen when you need it? I ain't never, ever, ever summoned a Karen.
13: I'm sure that's who taped it.
8: I never summoned. No, I think that person might have been with her.
13: Wow.
8: I think that person was with her.
13: This is my point. But if my mirror clips you and you happen to fall, now I get charged? Because you in the streets.
8: And then everything is on
13: the
8: screen.
13: I asked you to move.
8: Yeah.
13: You know what I mean? You blocking this whole roadway. I got to get to where I got to go. If I just clip you, if I give you a little bump, I'm wrong. I'm fine.
8: Nah, I mean, she told you you had to wait. No, you have to wait. You have to wait. And then go play. Ooh. I don't know what that means.
1: Somebody going to play with you. Somebody going to play with you for real.
8: That's what I'm saying. She should have been a speed bump. Call the police. Something. I don't care. Nah, don't play with me. Mm-mm. And then you act like shit. Yo, she ain't Young Miami. She ain't Cardi B. This ain't no music video shot. This is for a little stinking ass TikTok. And I like India Love, yo, but you ain't famous enough to be doing all that.
13: If somebody didn't notice who you was. I'm trying to get home. I'm trying to get by. I might have to go pick up my kids from school again.
1: Cyclospora!
8: Like, come on. And then who is the help with her? Who is Shorty with her?
1: Somebody who ain't going to help her fight if somebody decide they want to play. Because you tell me go play.
13: All right. Well, thank you for that donkey today. Now, let's open up the phone lines. 800-585-1051. We were talking earlier about Tigger and his wife, right?
8: Mr. Tigger,
13: right?
8: Yes, sir.
13: And the question is, 800-585-1051, how much research should you do on your spouse before you start dating seriously or even before getting married?
1: All of it. Y'all out here raw-dogging people, you don't even know nothing about them.
13: Because really, the best research is like when you go to a job, they call your previous employer.
1: That's not the best research.
8: No.
13: Yes, it is. Because a lot of times your previous employer is going to tell you, oh, that person's crazy. No, you don't want to work with that person. Oh, he is a good person,
8: the
13: right?
8: The person's ex
13: would be the best.
8: Yes, and case searching, because that's how you know if they got into any legal trouble. All your charges live there, whether you served the time or not.
13: So let's discuss. Again, 800-585-1051. How much research should you do on your spouse before starting dating seriously?
1: A lot.
13: Or before getting married? And if you have research, what have you done? I'd love to hear from you. Call us up right now. It's The Breakfast Club. Good morning.
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1: From the Plumride Time Saving Traffic Center, disabled vehicle blocking the left turn lane on Dodge eastbound at 90th with slower traffic from I-680. Then we got some road construction from Nebraska 133rd to Military Road. Spotty delays along 72nd and L, but nothing to be worried about on your commute. TBH, I feel like a proud father. No accidents to report this morning. I'm John Stanton.
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11: 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Here's your Omaha area forecast from Certified Transmission and KETV News Watch 7.
12: Hot and humid again on Wednesday with storm chances returning in the evening. Expect partly sunny skies through most of the day with highs back in the low 90s. Then storm chances going up after 5 p.m. Some storms in the evening could have wind and hail potential. Scattered storms will continue overnight with heavy rain at times. I'm meteorologist Sean Everson from KETV News Watch 7.
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0: Morning, everybody. It's DJ Envy, Just Hilarious, Charlamagne Tha God. We are The Breakfast Club. Now, if you're just joining us, Lauren reported about Tigger and his wife. Mm-hmm. Now, we were saying, with so much information that recently came out about her past, how much research do you do on a person? And let's start with you, Jess. I mean, Charlamagne and myself have been with our wives, me from high school, so... Mm-hmm. When you met Chris, how much research did you do on him?
1: Hola. The question.
2: You just need to learn how to greet him.
3: No, shut up. No, the crazy thing is all of the questions that he was asking me on
0: how much research
3: day,
0: he had to do with
3: like,
0: you.
3: Like, yo, yeah, he was asking me questions like, yo, how do you resolve conflict? Like, what is your conflict resolution skills? Do you have a great relationship with your grandparents? How is your parents' relationship with your grandparents? What is the dynamic? He asked me.
2: How do you ask Jess Hilarious how she resolves her conflict resolution skills? All you got to do is go online and see that.
3: No. He was trying to get to know Jessica Robin Moore, not Jess Hilarious.
2: But Jessica Robin Moore, online going crazy for years.
3: No, because he wasn't dating Jess Hilarious. He was dating Jessica Robin Moore, so that he wanted to know about me personally, right?
0: Gotcha.
3: And so, yo, one thing that he asked me, I was like, what? I felt the Lord like attack. Is he was like, have you got over any childhood traumas? I'm like, what are you talking about? Like, this
2: that's
3: not
2: good,
3: how people talk on a date.
2: Question.
3: Yeah, but I've never asked that. You can tell right then and there, like, one, I have never been on a real date, never talked to somebody that wasn't just talking about surface level.
0: He was
3: stuff.
0: Serious. He was
3: like,
0: serious
3: he was
0: about,
3: really,
0: yes,
3: yeah,
0: know,
3: but
0: yeah.
3: This was our first date. Like, I had only talked to him on the phone like twice before he asked me. I'm like, damn, but he was asking me these questions to get to really know me because he didn't want me to end up being crazy. He just didn't want to be psyched
2: up
3: by
2: a cute
3: face. Like, I'm not crazy, Charlamagne.
2: He just wanted to know if you really were crazy. Or you just be playing crazy for radio, TV,
3: no,
2: and social media.
0: And he married you anyway. But what about him? What, like, did you Google him?
3: Definitely K-Search. Yes. Now, I ain't go too far to talk to no ex or whatever, but I just K-Searched. And I got that from my cousin Lesson.
2: Did you check his citizenship?
3: No, I did not check his citizenship.
2: Okay.
3: I checked his mama's. But I definitely checked because he black and white. I mean, he black and Mexican. So I'm like, all right, I know you here illegally, but I mean, you know, check out your mother. But yeah, everybody good.
0: Okay.
3: Yeah, but that's all. Just case searching. That's the most I've done was case searching, dude.
2: Thank God for Chris.
3: Listen, thank God. I do every day.
2: I will say, though, y'all be stalking people for the wrong reasons. Like, don't just fall head over heels for folks. Go stalk and do that damn background check.
3: That's true.
2: You know what I'm saying? Go on all their social media platforms. You know what I mean?
3: Yep.
2: Do a criminal background check. Like, that's the type of advice I will be giving, you know, my daughter.
0: Yeah,
2: like,
0: but the sad thing is, if somebody wants to hide something, they're gonna delete their social media. Right?
2: No, they're not.
3: No, they might
0: they
3: go
0: hide something.
3: No, they might make their page private. They may do that, but I don't. People don't. Nah.
0: If you got arrested before for leaving your child in the car,
3: absolutely. Oh, I'm not going on social media doing nothing. I'm not telling anybody to record me doing.
2: You can. It's a criminal background check. You can't hide.
0: Yeah,
2: you can't hide if you got arrested.
3: Tigger didn't do that.
0: Yeah, but because if you do something wild online or you're a little racist or you say something racist, you can just erase your social media.
3: It'd be
0: more difficult.
3: A little racist
0: joke.
2: What if Chris would have went on Jess' page and saw what Jess used to say about Mexicans?
0: Wow.
3: What? What do you mean? I never used to say that about no damn Mexicans. Yo, chill out, yo.
2: I didn't even know no Mexicans.
3: Shut up, I did.
0: Hello?
3: Shut up.
0: Hello, who's this? Hello?
3: Damn.
4: Hello?
0: Hey, what's your name, mama?
4: Charisma Jackson.
0: Okay, now...
3: Hey, Charisma Jackson.
0: We're asking, you know, what research do you do, or do you do research on somebody you're dating?
4: I would say yes, because otherwise you're just thinking with your genitalia.
3: Mm-hmm.
4: But research could be making sure your partner is not abusive, or, you know what I'm saying, even down to the little stuff, making sure that your partner won't pass on genetic things that you don't want to pass on to your... children, but I think research on your partner is important.
2: Very, very true.
3: That's
2: I know
3: true.
2: One thing, with a name like Charisma Jackson, we ain't got to guess what race you are.
3: No, shut up.
2: Okay,
3: I know Jackson here.
0: Thank you, mama. Hello, who's this?
2: Charisma Jackson. She sounds like she's ready to perform right now.
5: Hey, good morning, family. This is Adele. How y'all doing?
3: Good morning.
0: What's up, Adele? Talk to us, man. We're talking about researching. Your spouse or girlfriend.
5: First of all, sorry, just like that, I make it Saturday. I would have definitely stayed and helped clean up.
3: Oh, thank you. Thank you, y'all. Thank you, Adele. I'm going to invite you next time.
5: Because probably, I think it's a very important question, more so for our females. We got to keep you safe from these trifling guys. So I definitely think for every type of investigation, you talk to people, case search is definitely a good one to see what they've done in the past.
3: Mm-hmm.
5: So you definitely want to be safe. I think for the guys, females usually show themselves up front. Like, they wear their emotions on their sleeves, so you kind of already know what to expect. because that's definitely not the first time that his wife has done something like that. But I think for the most part, it's definitely important to investigate how people are to present like type of situations.
2: I don't know.
5: For example, of happy wife, happy life.
2: I don't know if you see crazy right off the bat.
3: Nah, not all the time. No, you do not.
2: You don't see crazy right off the bat.
0: Because they put their best foot forward, right? Mm-hmm. So even if they are a little off, a little crazy, they're going
3: to
0: hide that.
3: Yeah, they know how to hide it, yeah. Mm-hmm.
0: Hello, who's this?
1: Yo, what's going on?
0: What's up, brother? Talk to us. You be researching your chicks when you be dating them, brother?
1: Well, it depends, man. If I, you know, it depends. If I want to take them down through there just a couple nights, nah, I ain't gonna worry about it.
3: I want to take them there. Listen.
1: I mean, if it's just one of them ones, I mean, come on now. You know what I'm talking about. If it's one of them ones, nah, they ain't gonna make it past a couple nights anyway.
2: Let me tell you something, but, King. I'm gonna tell you why I disagree with that. Because even if you're taking them down, you know, you might get them pregnant.
3: Yeah.
2: So you gotta watch who you even putting your pee-pee in, bro.
1: I gotta strap up. I don't play the bear game at all.
2: It might break. Yeah. I'm with you, but things can happen.
1: I mean, you're right. But like I said, if we make it past and I want to really do something with her and she's trying to get to the kids and this and that, then yeah, I gotta go case net and. Mm-hmm. I gotta do my search on her, you know.
2: Oh, case net? That's what it is?
1: Yeah, well, I'm in Missouri, so
3: it might be something different, but it's Merlin case search.
2: Okay, yes. I'm looking at it right now. Casenet.com, Missouri courts. Okay, yeah. No, that makes sense. Yeah. That makes sense. Mm-hmm.
0: Thank you, brother. 800-585-1051. If you're just joining us, we're asking, this comes out of Tigger and his wife and all the stuff that's been going on with them. You know, when you're dating somebody, how mm-hmm. much do you research or should you research your spouse before dating or getting married? We'd love to hear from you if that's what you do.
3: Listen, this mm-hmm. was crazy. I was going to leave this part out, but I cannot believe. Yo, Chris asked me, when the last time you been to the doctor? I was like,
2: these are all good questions.
3: Christopher.
0: Well, he wants to make sure you check that you
3: yeah,
0: got
3: yeah, like, yo, really was like, yeah, I'm trying to see the results.
0: I want
3: to
0: see sure them results.
3: I'm like, yo, what is going on? And then I started to get mad because, you know, you're a truck driver. So I started to be like, yeah, but all them, with them lot lizards you were smashing was turning up dirty or something. He got real mad. Like, no, I'm just asking you. Like, I want to know, why is that? Why is that making you upset? Why are you getting so
0: defensive?
3: So on
0: the first day, he said, so when
3: first
0: last time,
3: date.
0: When last time you went to the doctor?
3: Yes. That wasn't the first question, Envy. But this, we was like 3 hours in and we asked, and after he already asked about like my family history and my relationship.
2: Was you coughing a lot
3: and,
2: on the date?
3: Like, no, I wasn't coughing. Why?
2: He asked you why you, when the last time you been to the doctor? I'm just
3: no,
2: asking.
3: He wanted to know, like, yeah, when the last time you saw your gynecologist? Like, I just
0: Damn.
3: Need to know. I was like, oh, this nigga is crazy.
2: Y'all was in a seafood restaurant, right?
0: Oh, wow.
3: First of all, don't play with me. No, because no, we was not. No, we was not.
0: What y'all say?
3: No, he ain't smell nothing over here.
2: I'm just asking questions. Stop, like, why would he be asking you about your gynecologist? Now, that's crazy. Asking about the gynecologist is crazy.
3: When the last time you been to the doctor? The GYN. Oh, okay.
0: 800-585-1051. Call us up now. It's the Breakfast Club. Good morning.

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1: Morning, everybody. It's DJ NV, Just Hilarious, Charlamagne the Guy. We are the Breakfast Club. Now, if you're just joining us, we're talking about Tigger and his wife. And with everything that's going on, we're asking, you know, Tigger should have just did a little more research on his wife,
2: yes,
1: right?
2: Honey.
1: So 800-585-1051. How much research should you do on your spouse before y'all start dating or even getting married?
3: By the way, there's so much research to do. Like, it's almost like people who get catfished in 2026. It's impossible.
4: Yeah. Correct.
3: Okay, there's too much out there on people. In fact, if a person don't have a lot out there, that might be a red flag.
4: Yeah, hell yeah.
1: Well, we have Gay on the line.
4: Who?
5: How's it going? How's it going, Breakfast Club? Good morning. I'm calling from Miami, Florida.
3: Mr. Gay, get off him!
5: What's going
3: get
5: on,
3: off
5: Breakfast
3: him,
5: Club?
3: Mr. Gay.
1: Is Gay your real name?
5: Nah,
4: it can't be.
5: No, it's Jay. J-A-Y.
1: Jay, my bad, Jay.
3: That's a hell of a letter change.
4: Man.
1: It's G-A-Y.
4: Crazy,
1: he spells it G-A-Y.
5: This is what I'm talking about. Is that gay ear, man? Is that gay ear?
1: But how you spell it?
5: J-A-Y.
1: Oh, my bad.
4: Yo.
1: My bad. Because it said gay here.
4: And then right after you read that gay-ass message, and you going to answer the phone, his name is Jay.
3: We're sorry, Jay.
1: Sorry,
4: Hi, Jay.
3: This show is ridiculous.
5: Now, listen. So my take on the topic is this, man. There's only so much research you could do online about a person, right? Mm-hmm. There's only so much you're going to be able to find. Some people have their profiles on private.
1: Right.
5: That sort of thing. And depending on how you meet the person, you might not get enough information from them. I think it's more about what you do with the information that you find out as you're seeing this person.
4: Mm-hmm.
5: So, you know, a lot of times, as we said, the crazy doesn't start to come out until you really start laying with this person, spending time. So it's like, what are you going to do with the information they're showing you with actions at that point in time? Because listen, I've been in situations where I'm like, hey, you know what? This person looks pretty cool. You know, this girl looks like she's normal, whatnot, but then when you're in it, you're like, wait a minute, where'd this come from? You know, I've been in those situations, and you think you really wrapped your head around who this person is, but it's really about what you do with that information when they start showing you with actions. Because I feel like a lot of times in this generation right now, people are a little scared to be alone. You know what I mean? People
4: Absolutely.
5: Will put up with certain things and push relationships to a lengthier period of time when they shouldn't, because they're afraid to be alone, man.
4: Mm-hmm, for convenience.
5: So I think it's really about what you do with the information when the person starts to show you really who they are. What are you going to do with it? Are you going to put up with it, or are you going to actually sit there, wait for what God has planned for you, and wait for the right person to come along?
3: No, you're absolutely right.
4: Oh, no, that's right.
3: I just looked up some stuff, you know, just like how if you wanted to do like a basic background research check on somebody that you was dating, they said that, you know, the things that are public and free, of course, social media, you can browse public profiles on platforms, you know, all social media platforms. They said LinkedIn is good to cross-reference their employment history and interests.
5: Yeah. I will say, if you know basic information like the person's first, last name, and date of birth, which a lot of people will be upfront about how old they are and that sort of thing, depending on what state you're in, you could look up a case. So you could see if there's small claims court, if they got some debt, you know, if there's a credit card company suing them. So, like, it's really ultimately up to you what you do with that information. Because I know if I see, you know, one shorty that has, like, all this credit card debt and whatnot, I don't want to be with somebody like that. You know, I got my own financial goals, and as we know, when you're in a partnership or in a marriage, all those things matter, man. So, you know, it really is about just making the best decision for yourself. Once you got that information, be patient. The right person's out there, man. You don't got to push, you know, you don't got to force anything.
3: You're okay, right, bro. My brother.
1: Thank you,
3: bro. And, you know, Google, because Google is the one that pulls up, like, news stories and published articles, professional achievements about a person. This is a good one. Reverse image search. You can use tools like Google Images to upload their dating profile photos, and this helps you spot, I guess, stolen photos and verify if the person is catfishing you, which would be crazy because you probably should have already seen the person at least FaceTime. And then court records.
1: Court records.
4: Yeah, court records. That's one. And that's the main one.
3: No, this is a big one too. Sex offender registries.
4: Mm. Oh yeah.
3: You know what I mean?
1: That's a good one.
4: You know what I think is so crazy? That they, once after you're done with all the court and everything, you have to actually go and register as a sex offender, and people don't do it. Like, I think that should be something that should happen by the courts, because people take it upon themselves not to.
1: But not
4: just
1: only,
4: to prolong
3: I think you have to.
4: Yeah, you have to.
3: If you don't, you get locked up for that.
4: Oh, and when they find you, because this is out here that refuse to do it because they don't want to show up in the system as that.
1: But not only that, especially parents, we should check the registry to see who's living in our area. Because there's sex offenders all, you know,
4: right,
1: they have
4: right,
1: to be
4: right,
1: registered.
4: Right.
1: But we should know, you know,
4: who they are.
1: Know, yeah, if it's yeah. if it's a neighbor, it's the guy upstairs, like, we should know.
3: All that stuff is public, though.
1: It is public, yes.
3: Like, if you live in a certain town, we just don't be checking that.
1: Right, that's what
4: right.
1: I'm saying.
4: Because I didn't even know that was public.
1: Yeah. All right, now, we got to close. How are we closing this out? You got a positive note? Is there a positive note? Is there anything positive to come out of that?
3: Man, shout out to Chris. That's the positive note, man. Chris was asking all the right questions.
1: He definitely was.
3: And knowing Jess, she lied about a lot of them. But Chris learned.
4: Okay.
3: Chris probably. You see what I'm saying?
4: Okay. Nah, I knew I liked him. I was like, nah, I can't scam away with this. All this shit. Nah. Yes, I went to the doctors earlier. And no, everything is great. I solve conflicts great. The best. I'm the best at it. I'm cool with everybody. Everything. I'm not crazy at all.
1: Christ. All right. When we come back, we got the latest with Lauren. It's the Breakfast Club. Good morning.
2: The Breakfast Club.
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8: From the Plumride Time Saving Traffic Center, accident blocking the center lane on the JFK southbound at Q with stop and go from L. Further down US 75, we got a lane closure from Cape Park to Harlan Drive. Slower traffic on Dodge eastbound between 180th and 156th. Heavy traffic jam on I-80 eastbound between 72nd and West Center. First accident of the day, but that's all right. I'm John Stanton.
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0: It's DJ NV, Just Larry, Charlamagne Tha Guy. We are the Breakfast Club. Let's get to the latest with Lauren.
1: Lauren becoming a straight fan.
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2: She gets the details.
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2: Top Dog Law.
4: All right, y'all. So for everybody who missed Taylor Swift's wedding.
2: We don't care.
4: At Madison Square Garden, don't even worry about it because people are online selling the trash from outside of the wedding.
0: You know how that guy got there, right? You got the story of how he actually got to get the trash?
4: No, go ahead.
0: He dressed up, he put a tuxedo on so he could get past the gate, and he was able to get to the trash containers, and then he picked up all the trash from the stuff and started reselling them.
2: America deserves everything that it gets, man. We live in a world where that is news, and the fact that somebody can be outside doing that, and I don't know who I'm going to be more pissed at, that person or the person who buys the trash from him.
0: Nah, he's making money.
4: There's a brand called NYC Garbage, and there are things that are going for as small as $25 a piece. So, like, different fabrics, soda can tops, even an AirPod, all different things that are on the New York City streets or on the New York City streets at the time of the wedding, as close as the guy could get to Madison Square Garden to get in. But
2: first of all, how do you know that trash was from the wedding? This is New York City. That could have been there for days.
1: People buying it though.
4: There's another person that is selling this is crazy. That is selling a bag of air that was allegedly collected inside of Madison Square Garden during the wedding.
0: How much?
4: It's listed at $49,999. .99 But the post has, like, there's over 200 people that have looked at this post. I think that they're looking at it because, like, what the heck? I don't know if anybody's going to buy some air.
0: Now, I was on the news last night. They said that people want a part of this quote unquote history. So they said history happened in New York that weekend, and people are buying, you know, flowers. People are buying
4: anything
0: you know,
4: they can
2: man,
4: get.
2: Bah humbug, man. Okay. How much Taylor Swift fault went going for then?
4: I don't know, Charlamagne.
1: Never know.
0: Yeah, I don't know.
4: Yeah. All right. Well, just
2: I don't believe that story, by the way.
0: No, it's a true story.
4: No, I went on the website, the NYC Garbage website.
0: It was on the news last night.
1: Yeah. People making money, man. Shout out to the guy, yo. He making money.
4: Yeah, it says NYC Pocket Garbage, the not invited edition, Taylor and Travis's wedding.
2: I'm not even mad at anything.
4: It's actually sold out, too.
2: Americans get exactly what they deserve.
4: Yeah, okay. It's actually sold out. Yeah. But yo. Go ahead, Jess.
1: No, I just say, hey, yo.
4: Okay, well, in other news, another story that's a bit crazy. Kim Kardashian is asking for extended legal protection from a guy who sent a ring and Plan B. She's saying, yeah, so we talked about this some time ago. There was a guy who was basically like a stalker, and she was telling the judge that this guy is delusional. He's angry. He's obsessed with her. He sent her a ring, and then he sent her some Plan B, and she's just asking for a judge to extend the protection that they gave her.

0: prior to. The order was issued originally in July 2021, following all of the craziness that was happening. And he also sent her messages as well, too, over the years, which violated several court orders that she had out on this guy. So now she's just asking for the court to continue to protect her.
1: He sounds just as crazy as the guy outside of Madison Square Garden looking for trash from Taylor Swift wedding to me. They are the same type of person.
0: Yeah, well,
2: I wouldn't say that.
1: Yes. What's the difference?
0: I mean, but what about the lady who took the trash can off the street when the Knicks game was happening? People be wanting memorabilia of things.
1: That makes more sense, even though she deserved Donkey of the Day for that as well because she lost her job. But that's still a tangible item. It's a trash can it's a New York Knicks trash can. That makes more sense.
0: Whoever buys the air is insane.
1: That's what I'm saying.
2: Nobody's buying that air.
0: Yeah, that's the insane person.
2: Guys, no.
0: But yeah, so Kim is asking for an extended 5-year renewed restraining order against this guy. Now, taking it back to some more logical conversations, I guess, maybe. Montel Williams sat down and had a conversation about Kamala Harris. And you know that there was all the reports about how they used to date, whatever, when she was running for president. But he says
3: Kamala was dating Montel.
0: It was like a whole thing, girl. Yeah. But it was way back
3: Montel,
0: in the day.
3: Montel.
0: Yeah.
3: Yes.
0: There were pictures of them and that were circulating.
1: Like, you know another Montel
3: Montel Jordan.
1: Okay.
3: And Montel Williams. Sorry.
0: Go ahead. Let's take a listen. He's talking about how he knew that Kamala would not win the presidency and why.
4: I saw a clip of you saying that you thought more earlier than anybody else that Kamala Harris was going to lose the election. Is that true?
5: I didn't think that it was going to work out. I thought it was because of the public. I think the lateness of the campaign was really what really, really, really hurt her. However, I think that there was a lot of misconception about who she was and who she is. One of the smartest people I think I've ever met in my life. And I give her credit for that. And think that, you know, could she have done a good job? Without a doubt. But I think circumstances and timing were all bad. Anybody out there who thinks that America is going to elect a woman in the next 4 or 5 years, you are crazy.
2: Really?
5: I don't care what woman it is. I'm just going to say that. I don't think America is ready for that. I don't think America was ready, even though an African-American male was elected. I don't believe America was truly ready for that. It happened. Mm-hmm. Caught America by surprise.
6: Because of his own magnetic personality.
5: Could have been.
2: Well, sadly, Hillary Clinton won the popular vote.
1: Yeah, I disagree when people have that conversation because of what you just said. Like, Hillary Clinton did win the popular vote by more than 3 million votes or something like that. Mm-hmm. So that shows that people are ready to vote for a woman president. But that damn pesky electoral college.
2: Yes.
1: Okay, and what was it, 74 million people voted for Kamala Harris? Or something crazy like that.
7: Man.
1: So people are willing to do it. I just think it's a matter of time before it happens. I don't think it's a far-fetched thing that it's not going to happen.
0: Well, there we have it. Well, that's the end of the latest for today, y'all. It's brought to you by Top Dog Law. Any accident, big or small, call Top Dog Law.
2: All right.
3: And happy birthday to Lance Gross.
2: Yes, Lance Gross' birthday.
1: Yeah, happy birthday, Lance.
2: We got a party with him in New Orleans.
3: Oh, it was lit, wasn't it?
2: Yes, it was crazy. Actually, the power went out.
0: I was about to say, technically it wasn't.
2: And then we went to the next club, and then it was crazy.
3: Oh, wow.
0: Yeah, the power went out.
2: The power went out. Lauren went to sleep.
1: The power went up.
0: First of all.
3: You went to sleep.
0: It was a transformer.
2: Yeah, the transformer popped or whatever.
1: You sleep in the club?
3: Come on with that.
0: No, I did not go to sleep in the club.
2: She was supposed to go out.
0: I was supposed to go out.
2: Right.
0: I hit Envy and was like, hey, is the party still happening? Because all the lights are out everywhere. He didn't respond fast enough, and then it was like, no. And by the time he responded, I was in bed.
1: Smart.
3: What you talking about, a transformer? What y'all talking about? What happened with the transformer?
1: Nope. It was just more than meets the eye. You want to go further? You want to keep talking,
3: Jeff? No. Just wanted to know because we just breezed past that. I didn't know what that had to do with the party and the
1: transformer.
3: Like,
1: transformer is. You know what a transformer is, right?
2: You know what?
3: All I think about is Shia LaBeouf. That's what I think about. The movie. Transformers.
2: It's like electrical grids.
1: So
2: the grid caught on fire. And that
0: because he's a man or because he's Mexican?
1: Both.
3: Because he is a man.
2: All right. It's the Breakfast Club.
1: Mexican man.
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0: Now, don't forget my car show goes down July 25th, Hampton, Virginia. 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Carnival rides, games, jumpies, and all that. 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Celebrities will be in the building.
1: I'm in your city.
0: Salute to Destiny's Spurlock.
1: If you're not, then come get in with me.
0: Destiny's Spurlock will be in the building. You know, the first black NASCAR driver. She will be there. Her car will be there.
2: He's on fire.
0: If you haven't got your tickets, get them. Let's go.
1: Uh-huh.
0: Zeddy Will.
1: I'm in your city. What you doing? I know you be busy. If you're not, then come get in with me. Late night, we gonna go to the club. Pre-game, we gonna get a little tipsy, y'all.
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1: We'll get it quickly. She wanna have a menage, like, girl, I ain't know you was Nicki. I ain't know you was picky. Hey, girl, I thought you wanted me to yourself.
0: Huh?
1: Damn, how can I help? Never mind, let me call up Chanel. When I'm done, we gonna call all your friends. Every friend that you got is a 10.
0: Uh-huh.
1: Yesterday, I was partying all night. But today, we gonna do it again.

0: my baby.
1: Yeah, I like how you moving that sex.
2: This sex.
1: And I need some net. So what you gonna do with that Becky? No disrespect, yeah. I'm gonna whole crew if you let me. Her booty juicy, is moving like water. I'm trying to slither through her like a jet ski. Threesome, yes.

0: I got all in it, yeah, I'm talking about in it.
1: Yeah.
0: Yes, yes, all in it, yeah, I'm talking about in it. All in it. All in it, yeah, I'm talking about in it. All in it.

0: 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Choice Mix.
1: Like I said, phone lines are wide open. Let's go. Let me know what you want to hear one time.
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1: July 25th, we're in at Hampton, Virginia. 3 weeks away. 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
17: Does it smell a little bit skunky in this room
18: now? Uh-oh, what happened?
17: Connor?
18: No, no,
17: No, that's a different smell.
18: Thank you. You would know.
17: Am I the only one that thinks that it...
18: You are.
17: It's right under this thing and it feels
18: So I'm glad that you've noticed this now.
19: I think I got a whiff.
18: I'm glad that you've noticed this now, Schaefer, that you have walked a mile in these shoes. You've sat here. I've long said that this seat that I'm sitting in and the seat that you're sitting in, and really the seat that Joey is sitting in, are really 3 different climates entirely. It's like you're sitting in 3 different
17: places. It's very hot where you're at.
18: Very hot because you're right underneath the deal. And for some reason, it gets shut. I'm sitting in a space where, for some reason, there's no airflow whatsoever. None.
17: Are they worried about the skunks over at show tonight? Isn't that part of Skunkville over there?
19: Well, I'm sure they...
17: This area and the skunks. You never notice this.
19: I'm sure they're cleared off.
18: What's the deal? I didn't know about Dundee being a skunk town.
19: Well, when we drive in the morning, we'll smell skunks on the way, especially on Farnham when we get on from Dodge. It's happened several times.
18: I mean, I smell skunks.
19: I mean, they're nocturnal animals, so they'll be out at night.
17: You seem surprised when I brought this up, when I first started working here and I commented on how it smelled skunky most mornings.
18: So, I feel like you guys are trying to convince me that I can't smell skunks. I can.
17: I'm just using your own words.
18: So what you're trying to tell me is that there are more skunks in Dundee?
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18: Really?
17: Yeah.
19: Just the smell is noticeable. I don't know how many skunks are
18: every skunk I've ever
17: in the morning, and I'm not expecting a skunk smell.
18: Every skunk I've ever smelled is random. It's just in a random place. You know? Oh, there goes a skunk smell.
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1: There's a bunch of donkeys out here in these streets.
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1: Well, Donkey of the Day for Wednesday, July 7th, goes to India Love. Now, I was born in 1978, so I'm familiar with India Love, but not really. Okay, according to AI Overview, she is a prominent American social media influencer, model, and TV personality. She initially rose to fame as an early Tumblr it girl. What is that?
10: I don't know.
1: Oh. And later became a breakout star on the BET reality show, The Westbrooks.
10: You know that.
1: Okay.
10: Mm-hmm. I love her and her sisters.
1: Okay. Mm-hmm. Yesterday she came across my timeline because she was ticking and tacking in the middle of the street.
10: Tick-tocking.
1: That's the thing about those content creators, right? Content creators treat, you know, creating content like explosive diarrhea. When that cyclospora parasite is in the system, everything stops and you have to go release those Hershey squirts, okay? That is how content creators treat creating content. They got to do it right then and there. They got to do it right now. And they don't care who they inconvenience in the process. See, when kids get the ticking and tacking, it's all main character energy. Okay, and all they can think about is themselves, and they think the rest of us are just extras in their little reality show. And they got, you know, whatever little reality show they got going on via their social media, their YouTube, everything stops for them. Well, that's exactly what happened with India Love. See, she decided to block traffic in her Maybach truck, okay, in order to get out and shoot some content, and then had the nerve to get upset at the people in traffic who were upset they got stuck behind her. I saw this on the Neighborhood Talk. Let's listen.
10: But it's a little... You have to wait. Okay, and this is a public situation going on. You have to wait a second, sir. We're not doing anything wrong. Please give us one second. We're not bothering anybody. Please. You could go around.
11: Wow.
10: You could go around like this. Is it a little closer?
11: Okay.
10: Yeah. Thank you. Go play.
2: What the hell's
10: go play.
1: That's exactly why Ludacris made Move Bitch Get Out the Way.
10: Yeah.
1: Okay. I really want you all to understand that this is bigger than India Love. I don't like to talk about individuals. I like to talk about issues. And there is a broader cultural conversation to be had than India Love. Now, people like India Love are annoying. All right. But social media and all forms of content that people can monetize has trained some creators to see real life as B-roll for their personal brand. We just all extras in their reality show, okay? The problem isn't just narcissism or ego. It's that social media rewards behavior that treats everyone else like unpaid background actors, okay? Some observations I've had. The main character syndrome, where the algorithm rewards people who act like they're the protagonist and everyone else, you know, exists to react to them. You have content over courtesy. There are unwritten social contracts, or there used to be unwritten social contracts. Like, you don't inconvenience strangers. Okay, now some people like India Love will stop traffic. They'll block sidewalks. They interrupt restaurants. They film in gyms. Hell, if you're a public figure, they don't care what you could be doing in the moment. You could be with your kids. You could be on the side of the road with a flat tire. They will act like you're doing absolutely nothing to get a pic or a video because the content comes first, okay? Public spaces have become movie sets and TV sets for these people. Airports, grocery stores, concerts. I can understand that, concerts. Even hospitals, okay, become production locations, all right? And nobody's giving consent. They're just doing it. And the virality of it all becomes the justification, okay? If a video gets a whole bunch of views, some creators convince themselves the inconvenience they caused other people was worth it. I guarantee you India Love is just looking at the fact she went viral and looking at the fact that she's all over the worldwide nigga net right now, and she's being discussed, but she's not thinking about the fact you inconvenienced a bunch of people. You might have made folks late to work, late to important meetings they had to attend. Maybe they were trying to get the doctor's appointments. Maybe kids had somewhere to go. Maybe they had explosive diarrhea, cyclosporin, and we're just trying to get home to use the bathroom. Who knows? But India Love wasn't thinking about any of that and probably doesn't care because she went viral. You have to ask yourself, when did performing in life, you know, become more important than participating in it? Okay, so you still have to deal with the laws of the universe. You still have to deal with the laws of energy. So you may go viral online, but offline, all that energy of inconveniencing people and being rude about it, it will come back to you. There's a difference between being a creator and being inconsiderate. Okay, if your content requires everyone else to stop what they're doing so you can go viral, maybe the content isn't that good and you should rethink what it is you're doing. I'm all for content creation. Okay, I like creating content my damn self, but India Love, how about just try being thoughtful and respectful? Okay, the issue isn't that you're creating content. Do your thing. The issue is when attention becomes so valuable that basic consideration for other people becomes optional. Please give India Love the sweet sounds of the Hamiltons.
4: Oh, now you are the donkey of the day.
1: Now, Jess, you're a content creator.
8: I am.
1: Have you ever inconvenienced others?
8: No, I haven't. Okay. And the way my explosive stomach is set up, Shorty would have been a speed bump that day. Ain't no way. I'm driving right through you. And then where is a Karen when you need it? I ain't never, ever, ever summoned a Karen.
12: I'm sure that's who taped it.
8: I never summoned. No, I think that person might have been with her.
12: Wow.
8: I think that person was with her.
12: This is my point, but if my mirror clips you and you happen to fall, now I get charged? Because you in the streets.
8: And then everything is on the stream.
12: I asked you to move.
8: Yeah.
12: You know what I mean? You blocking this whole roadway. I got to get to where I got to go. If I just clip you, if I give you a little bump, I'm wrong. I'm fine.
8: Nah, I mean, she told you you had to wait. No, you have to wait. You have to wait. And then go play. Ooh. I don't know what that means.
1: Somebody going to play with you. Somebody going to play with you for real.
8: That's what I'm saying. She should have been a speed bump. Call the police. Something. I don't care. Nah, don't play with me. Mm-mm. And then you act like shit. Yo, she ain't Young Miami. She ain't Cardi B. This ain't no music video shot. This is for a little stinking ass TikTok. And I like India Love, yo, but you ain't famous enough to be doing all that.
12: Hey, if somebody like didn't notice who you was. I'm trying to get home. I'm trying to get by. I might have to go pick up my kids from school again.
1: Cyclosporin.
8: Like, come on. And then who is the help with her? Who is Shorty with her?
1: Somebody who ain't going to help her fight if somebody decide they want to play. Because you tell me go play.
12: All right. Well, thank you for that donkey today. Mm-hmm. All right. When we come back, we got the positive note and more, so don't move. It's The Breakfast Club. Good morning.

0: JNV, Just Hilarious, Charlamagne the Guy. We are the Breakfast Club. Now, salute to YG for joining us this morning.
1: Salute to YG, man. Make sure you go check out YG's album, The Gentleman's Club. Very dope project. I love albums that have a concept to it. And, you know, the idea of killing yourself, meaning killing your ego, okay, to become a better version of yourself, I really love when people explore that. So salute to YG.
0: Yep, his album, Gentleman's Club, like you said, is out right now. Definitely pick it up. When we come back, we got the positive notice, The Breakfast Club. Good morning.

0: are The Breakfast Club. It's time to get up out of here. What you doing this weekend?
1: I'm going to be in Raleigh, North Carolina, so y'all can meet me at Raleigh Improv. We got two shows on this Friday, July 10th, one at 7, one at 9:15, and then two shows on Saturday, one at 6:30 p.m. and one at 9 p.m., y'all. I will be doing meet and greet, and I will have merch on hand. So get your tickets at JustHilariousOfficial.com.
0: All right. What you doing this weekend?
2: Hey, you over there doing the freaking stinking ass butterfly pool.
3: I'm kind with y'all.
1: Oh, you yeah. Think Jigga?
3: Yeah, Jigga Jigga. Yeah.
2: Where do you got tickets?
3: I'm going with you. That's it.
1: That asked if she have tickets.
0: What you I'm not going with y'all. Yo. If you going, I'm not going with y'all.
1: She ain't gonna be.
3: I'm going. I don't know why.
1: She gonna learn all the Jay-Z songs.
0: Asking her, like, what song was that? What did he mean by that? Like, she's
3: like, first of all, I have Shazam, so I won't have to ask Siri. I don't have to ask you anything.
2: Y'all think I'm playing?
3: I don't have to ask you a
2: y'all
3: thing.
2: Think I'm playing when I see them the type of people I don't want to be around at the concert. Like,
1: I know the songs.
2: I don't
1: want to
2: be around like, none of the hype beasts.
3: I know the songs.
1: It's called
2: like Jay-Z music has provided the soundtrack to our lives. I don't want to be around the hype beasts.
3: And he had.
2: You know what I mean?
3: That's right.
1: And did.
2: I want to be around the people who've lived it.
3: Exactly. Period. Only the thoroughest.
1: Period.
0: That's
1: what
0: fair.
1: If he bring out Young Miami? Where am I scamming at?
2: You'll probably see Foxy Brown. I think you'll probably
0: ooh.
2: See Foxy Brown.
0: I hope you see Foxy.
2: Foxy's on Reasonable Doubt. I mean, she's on Reasonable Doubt.
3: I know, because you made me name songs yesterday.
1: What's up?
2: Yeah, okay. You might see Foxy
1: that's
2: come out.
3: Is this just like a boot camp hazing, and then you're going to like reveal my tickets at the end of this? And you like,
1: that's how that go.
0: This is horrible. This is.
2: I got to think if I even want you there. I'm serious. I'm not.
3: I am going
0: you know
3: to
0: Maria
3: Uncon.
0: Davis is?
1: Maria Davis. That's she Mexican and black.
3: Brandy, who's Maria Davis? He don't know.
0: She's in the club on Mad Wednesday. She's the intro of 22 Tools. Hey, this is Maria Davis. You know Mad Wednesdays. Can I kick it yet? Never mind.
3: I heard a Club 2000.
2: I do. The positive note is simply this, man. If your pride is bigger than your heart and your ego is bigger than your head, grow up or you will be alone for life. Have a great day.
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0: What they talking about?
1: They talking about nothing.
0: What they talking about?
1: They talking about nothing.
0: What they talking about?
1: They talking about nothing.
0: What they talking about?
1: They talking about nothing.
0: Huh? They ain't talking about nothing. Hey, what they talking about?
1: They talking about nothing.
0: What they talking about?
1: They talking about nothing.
0: What they talking about?
1: They talking about nothing.
0: What they talking about?
1: They talking about nothing.
0: Huh? They ain't talking about nothing. Pickable.
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1: I see dead people.
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Certified lover boys, certified pedophiles. 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

0: 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Mike Epps is coming to the Orpheum on Saturday, September 5th.
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0: jail one time and I seen my buddy's grandmother. She's about 75. You know how the women be going to court? I seen her thing like, yeah. I said, hey, Miss Therese. She said, oh, hey, baby. I said, what you doing in here? Some bullshit.
1: You see him on the big screen. You see him on TV. Come see him live. Saturday, September 5th. The Orpheum Theater. Mike Epps. Don't miss it.
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0: over, or you just want a little company, and you just really want a thrill seek. 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
9: You don't know that's why you're looking at me, because you

0: Mike Epps.
1: I was in jail one time and I seen my buddy's grandmother. She was about 75. You know how the women be going to court? I seen her thing like, yeah. I said, hey, Miss Therese. She said, oh, hey, baby. I said, what you doing in here? Some bullshit.
0: You seen him on the big screen. You seen him on TV. Come see him live. Saturday, September 5th. The Orpheum Theater. Mike Epps. Don't miss it.
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9: I used to think about immature things. 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
1: From the Plumright Time Saving Traffic Center, on I-80 eastbound, emergency vehicles are partially blocking the exit ramp to North I-29, so be aware. Dodge is slowing down between 144th and 108th, also between 90th and 72nd. I-80 eastbound is slowing down between I-680 and 72nd, and I-80 westbound between 42nd and 60th. Finally, minor delays on the JFK southbound between Highway 370 and Childs with a C. I'm John Stanton.
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2: She ain't even all that. Like, ain't

Yo, what's up, what's up, what's up? It's Omaha's number one for Hit 5 of Hits. What's going on, man? Pretty Chris here on Farm with a 6-9. Happy Wednesday. Happy hump day. Happy halfway point in the week. Let's get a show started, though. It's Justin Bieber with Daisies on Farm with a 6-9.

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1: From the Plumright Time-Saving Traffic Center, crash on I-80 westbound from Harrison to L Street. Stop-and-go traffic on the JFK southbound between Highway 370 and Childs. Then some slower traffic on the I-80 eastbound between 84th and 72nd. As expected, we're seeing some minor congestion on 72nd and L, but that shouldn't be too big of a problem for your commute. I'm John Stanton.
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Shout out to Eddie, just hit me up asking if I could play some Bad Bunny. I got you. It's Pro 106.9. 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

Y106.9, if you want to get hooked up with some Arby's. You're in luck, because I've got Arby's to get you hooked up with. 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
1: From the Plumride Time Saving Traffic Center, accident blocking the right lane on I-80 westbound before Giles with stop and go from I-680. This leads into slower traffic on I-80 westbound between 42nd and 60th, and on I-80 eastbound between Q and 72nd. This leads to a total delay of about 10 minutes. Then some slower movement on the JFK southbound between Highway 370 and Childs. Happy to be here for the afternoon. I'm John Stanton.
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0: Champ is what you know about me. Big G L O N G L E. 50,000 new Chanel choppers spree. And every time I pop out, you know I ATE.
1: Hey, hey,
0: I'm that geek like me.

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See, DC, he a dog for the, and you know I got the treat. Private entry through the club, feet up. Play with gang tonight, her face going on the tee. Boom, boom. Bad, you know I'm thick as Coachella. You ain't gonna never catch me slipping. Ain't no

Five hits. Chris here on Pro 106.9, and the World Cup has brought a lot of strangeness to the country, man. You had a bunch of people trying to smuggle ranch dressing through the airport, and now you have Walmart offering VIP tours to international travelers to show them American-sized portions. And I don't know if Walmart would be the place I would want to take a tour to, man. There's a lot of other monuments and stuff you can check out that's a lot cooler than a Walmart. It's Pro 106.9.

Julia with couple sergeants and lieutenants for the get back. 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

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I'm looking for caller number 9, 402-561-1069 for $50 worth of vouchers.

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3: From the Plumright Time Saving Traffic Center, accident on the left shoulder on I-80 eastbound at 84th with stop and go from Q. Then an accident blocking the right lane on I-80 westbound before Giles with stop and go from I-480. Stalling traffic on Dodge westbound between 72nd and 90th, with slower traffic on Dodge westbound between 120th and 129th. I-80 westbound seems to be the place to avoid. I'm John Stanton.
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0: Yo, it's Chris here on Farm 106.9. 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

in heels. 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

You know, I was going to say that I can't believe what I'm about to say, but in today's world, I actually can, man. It's Chris here on Fire 106.9, and there's someone online that is selling what is allegedly actual trash in bags of air from Taylor Swift and Travis Kelce's wedding. $50,000 for a bag of air that was supposedly in the building, I guess? Ain't no way, man. What are you even doing with that? Are you going to put that on a shelf? It's Fire 106.9.

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2: From the Plumride Time Saving Traffic Center, accident reported at 40th and Lake. Then we got an accident blocking the right lane of I-80 westbound before Giles with stop and go from 42nd. Massive delay of 20 minutes, avoid if possible. Then we got some stop and go on Dodge westbound between 72nd and 90th, causing a delay of 10 minutes. Dodge and I-80 are getting spicy this afternoon. Be cautious, be kind. I'm John Stanton.
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0: I was in jail one time and I seen my buddy's grandmother. She's about 75. You know how the women be going to court? I seen her thing like, yeah. I said, hey, Miss Therese. She said, oh, hey, baby. I said, what you doing in here? Some bullshit.
1: You see him on the big screen. You see him on TV. Come see him live. Saturday, September 5th. The Orpheum Theater. Mike Epps. Don't miss it.
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on Farm with a 6-9, and a billionaire recently pledged $2.6 million to study online sports betting risks. 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I could have told you there's some risk to online sports betting. 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It's Farm with a 6-9.

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1: From the Plumright Time Saving Traffic Center, still got an accident blocking the right lane on I-80 westbound before Giles with stop and go from 42nd. Delay of 15 minutes. Stop and go on Dodge westbound between 72nd and 90th. And more stalling traffic on the JFK southbound between Highway 370 and Chandler Road. Delays continue on Dodge between I-680 and 144th. And I-80 eastbound between I-680 and 72nd. I'm John Stanton.
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0: I was in jail one time, and I seen my buddy's grandmother. She was about 75. You know how the women be going to court? I seen her thing like, yeah. I said, hey, Miss Therese. She said, oh, hey, baby. I said, what you doing in here? Some bullshit.
1: You see him on the big screen. You see him on TV. Come see him live. Saturday, September 5th. The Orpheum Theater. Mike Epps. Don't miss it. Hit us up on the Power 106.9 studio line, 402-561-1069. 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
2: She ain't even all that. Like, ain't

Yo, it's Chris here on Power 106.9. And coming up Saturday, July 18th, you got the Heartland Pride Parade getting kicked off at 10 a.m. down on Capitol Ave. And it's going to wind its way through the heart of downtown Omaha and end down at the CHI Health Center. You also got the Heartland Pride festivities throughout the day at the Holland Performing Arts Center at Steelhouse, Omaha. 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
1: Yo, what's going on? It's Pretty Chris, and I know it's been extra hot lately, and you're looking for some way to beat the heat, so go check out Funplex. Not only the water park, but the rides, man. They have a brand new one. It's called Mammoth. It's the biggest roller coaster in Nebraska. It's 70 feet. And sure, AC is great, but have you felt the wind blowing on your face when you hit that 70-foot drop? If you haven't, you need to. You also got Friday night rides all summer long, man. Every single Friday, the park's going to be open until 10 p.m. with special pricing after 5. Knights of the Bay back at Breakers Bay Bar this summer. The next party is going to be Millennial Romance for a pop punk party July 11th. So take some pics, send them to your mom, and show her that it wasn't a phase. You also got the Itty Bitty Beach Party. It's a pre-open event for small children on July 15th. That's a Wednesday from 8:45 till 10:45. So little ones and their parents can splash around before the hustle and bustle of regular business hours. Make sure you go check out fun-plex.com for all the details.
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0: And just like that, it's time for me to get up out of here, man. I appreciate you hanging out with me this afternoon. My name is Chris, and this is Power 106.9. I will catch up with you again tomorrow, same time, same place. But until then, peace.
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0: Surprise, this that chicken cheese.
1: Peekaboo.
0: Let me FaceTime my op, I'm up the street.
1: Peekaboo.
0: Yes, AZ, I'm putting something to sleep.
1: Peekaboo.
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1: 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I cannot be your man. Never got a loop until we open up that can. Damn. Alley hoop me bands. I'm a slam. Jam freak. I like my Mac touching yams. Pay that option around me. I'ma tell you, turn it off. Heard what happened to your mans. Not sorry for your loss. Should've prayed before them shooters came and nailed him to the cross. I let your boy get a pass. Lucky you saw. For real.
0: What they talking about?
1: They talking about nothing.
0: What they talking about?
1: They talking about nothing.
0: What they talking about?
1: They talking about nothing.
0: What they talking about?
1: They talking about nothing.

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Two best friends and they with it in. Many they don't shit. Man, you ain't shit, but a pee-pee. Presidential suite with 100 deep. Everything free, put it on me. If my got on mask, it ain't trick or treat. What's the time? I ain't leaving. Take it, now we even.